0: You'll laugh. You'll cry. You'll headbang. You'll need to use the bathroom. And your incredibly talented host does all of that at once. So join him on a journey to the center of your mind and stomach. Yes, he's your tour guide to the dark side. Your host with the least body fat. It's Alice's Attic with Alice Cooper.
1: 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I can assure you that this is the best thing on the radio. Anyway, this hour we've got rock and trivia on the song that launched Deep Purple's career. Then for Tales, it's a story about a legendary publicity stunt arranged by my manager, Shep. And then we've got some guys who went to my high school on You Gotta Love the 80s. So let's get to it.
0: Alice's Attic Weekend.

0: Alice Cooper has some rock trivia for you. Go for it, Alice.
1: Where was the first place that Deep Purple performed the song Hush? The band played the song live on Hugh Hefner's TV variety show Playboy After Dark in 1968, which was filmed at a Chicago mansion. Aside from performing the song, John Lord told Hefner a ghost story, and then Ritchie Blackmore gave him a guitar lesson. Apparently, all of this is on tape and available on the Playboy After Dark DVD collection. So here's Hush.

0: Alice continues next. Alice's Attic with Alice Cooper.
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0: sifting through the dusty mess of memories and cobwebs inside the mind of a rock icon.
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0: This is Tales from the Attic.
2: Tonight's tale is about the genius of my manager, Shep Gordon. His theory of management was simple. Make people talk about you. Good press, bad press, didn't matter. But one of my favorite stories happens in June of 1972. We had a show coming up at the Empire Pool in Wembley. Ticket sales were not what they should have been, and we had barely enough.

0: any money to advertise with. So Shep and Derek Taylor, who had been the press officer for the Beatles, came up with a plan. I was photographed naked by Avedon, the greatest fashion photographer, with just a boa constrictor covering the parts of my anatomy that concerned the newspaper editors. And Shep had the photograph blown up to billboard size, hired a flatbed truck, and gave the driver specific instructions. Drive the truck through central London during rush hour, and at some point break down on a Friday. Made the front page of the paper, stopped London, because this basically, you know, tied up traffic for hours. But we thought, well, we're going to jail. Here we go. And at the same time, we realized then that the British really did quite enjoy the Hollywood publicity stunt. And we were the only ones ballsy enough to do one. So, if you're stuck in traffic because of me, I'm sorry. But drop me a line at alice@alicesattic.com to complain. You Gotta Love the 80s is coming up after this quick break, so stay right there.
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13: 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Clouds tonight, 60 for a low. Sunny, 76 tomorrow. 60 overnight on Monday. Sunshine, a bit warmer, 80 degrees. Rain coming in Tuesday night through Wednesday.
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1: It's time to travel back to one very dynamic decade. 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
3: The Tubes, formed in San Francisco in 1972, built around vocalist Fee Waybill and a cast of musicians that embraced theatrical rock that was also satirical. They were known for their very entertaining live show, and their debut album featured the moderate hit White Punks on Dope. They spent the next five albums on A&M Records building a cult following without ever quite really having a hit. So eventually the label dropped them. In 1981, they released the Completion Backward Principle, featuring the single Talk to You Later. But once again, it didn't manage to break the top 100. So these guys we knew from high school. They were in a band called Oat Willie and the Dream Band, and all the local bands in high schools and all knew each other. So it was really cool to see them actually make it. And they were theatrical, like we were. Talk to you later, the Tubes.

0: after the break. Alice's Attic with Alice Cooper.
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12: Good evening and welcome to KLT's Garage. I'm Terry Ray. Tonight, making their first appearance on KLT's Garage, the band Levitator. Hey guys.
13: Hey, Terry Ray, how are you?
12: I'm good. So lead singer, guitar player Robbie Hovey is how you say it?
13: Yep,
12: you got it. All right, is with us, and so is the percussionist, Jeff Neal.
14: Nice to meet you, Terry.
12: Nice to meet you. Yeah, you said you've been listening for a couple minutes to KLT?
14: Yeah, just a couple minutes. I mean, we were sitting in the green room here talking about our childhood growing up listening to KLT.
12: Nice. All right. Well, welcome. Levitator, your band used

0: to be a country cover band, is what I hear.
1: Yeah, yeah.
0: And now you're doing, like, psychedelic rock.
1: Yeah, yeah. We got, well, our bass player got a little tired of the lonesome country tunes from the prairies.
0: yeah.
1: And he said, we got to play something that moves and something that grooves. So I said, well, the only real music I can play or could play at that time was blues guitar a little bit, barely. So we learned about 4 blues songs and played them at maximum volume, and we were off to the races.
0: All right. And then you started writing your own stuff?
1: Yeah.
0: All right. All right. Well, let's start with Chimps. The song Chimps. What's that about?
1: Oh, boy. Chimps is about how all of us guys, at the end of the day, we're just totally out of our minds on the inside. We're totally nuts. And I
0: just a bunch of chimps.
1: Just a bunch of chimps. I was watching a documentary called, I think it was Chimp Kingdom or something on Netflix. And I just kept thinking over and over again, they're exactly like working with guys at jobs. This is exactly what it's like working with guys on jobs.
0: You know, I can relate to that. Yes, yes. All right. And the thing I found interesting about this song, there's a full minute. You guys are jamming until the vocals come in. A lot of your songs are that way. You got a big musical introduction and then you guys, and then,
1: yeah.
0: Yeah.
2: Okay. Yeah, I would say our music, you know, is probably not cut for radio as far as the length of the songs go, but we like to get into a good jam, and I think that, you know, once we find a groove, and especially, you know, we started as a live band, and so I think about, you know, our live sound is probably the sound we're looking for even when we're recording our music. So it's something we're always shooting for, is that live sound.
0: You definitely got a jam band feel, and you mix it up on this one too. All right, Chimps, the name of the song. We're joined tonight by Levitator on KLT's Garage.

0: It is KLT's Garage. I'm Terry Ray. Tonight we've got a couple members of Levitator with us. Another one of your songs is Stranger in a Dream. Do you write all the lyrics, lead guitarist, lead singer Robbie, or does the band jump in? You do it?
1: Yep, I write all the lyrics, all of them that I can think of right now. I typically don't ask the guys what they think beforehand, and then I just start singing some stuff, and then they go, "Neat."
0: And whatever.
1: Stranger in the Dream is actually a pretty personal song. It's kind of a strange song about the dream state and the dream realm, and being visited, I guess, in the dream state by those people that we love that have kind of gone on before us. So that's a pretty personal song. And then it ended up rocking super hard. So that's an added plus.
0: Okay. We're joined tonight by Levitator. This is Stranger in a Dream on KLT's Garage.

0: It is KLT's Garage. I'm Terry Ray. We're joined by Levitator. And so you guys play out a lot?
1: Yeah, I would say, you know, I've been playing in the band for about 4 years, and it seems like every season's been a little bit different. Mm-hmm. You know, we've had seasons where we've played 20-plus shows in a season. We've, you know, this summer, we're taking it kind of easy. We're sticking to, like, 12 shows, and most of those shows are being played in August and September. So just trying to be a little bit more laser-focused on when we're playing, and so we have that off time, you know, in northern Michigan during the summer.
0: Yeah. Summertime in northern Michigan. Absolutely. Do you guys do covers still when you're out, or you do mostly your own?
2: Oh, yeah. Yep. Some of our favorite covers we still fit in from time to time. My favorite, of course, is our cover of Backdoor Man.
0: Ah, the Doors. I was going to reference the Doors in a little bit.
2: Yeah.
0: Because you've got a Doors feel to a couple
2: Thank
0: of
2: you.
0: Your songs. That, not this one, though. This one is a trippy instrumental. You don't even sing on Pillars of Glass.
2: Yeah.
0: You're like, I got no words. Why'd you call it that?
2: You know, sometimes we just write a song and it has three or four working

0: league titles. And then at the end, I just sort of look off into space for a moment and I think and I say, you know what? This is what the name of the song is. It's going to be Pillars of Glass. There it is.
1: And there it is.
0: Just keep on going.
2: And Jeff, you're like, okay, whatever.
3: Yeah, I think there's a lot of autonomy, obviously, there with Robbie. And you know, one thing he's really talented at is remembering lyrics and writing lyrics and remembering them. And I've worked with a lot of artists in my life, and it's amazing, you know, watching him do it because he remembers everything. And so we kind of leave that up to him and the rest of us just trying to find the groove and
2: yeah, let's jam.
3: Put the band behind it. So.
2: And this is definitely a jam. All right. This is called Pillars of Glass. I labeled it Trippy Instrumental.
3: I like it.
0: Excellent.
2: It is KLT's Garage.

0: It is KLT's Garage. I'm Terry Ray. We're joined tonight by Robbie and Jeff, couple members of Levitator. The rest of the band, let's talk. Is it a brother or who's Sam to you?
1: Yep, Sam's my brother.
0: And he's also a guitar player.
1: Yep.
0: All right. And then who else is in the band?
1: We got Dan on the drum set, and Jeff plays the congas right next to him. And then Gabe's on guitar, and then we've got Cole on the keyboards.
0: Congas. Dude, yep. What got you started on congas?
2: Yeah, it was interesting. I mean, I think we were just jamming one day at the house, and

0: Robbie saw some congas that were stuffed away in a closet for about the last 20 years of my life. And he asked me if I had played them, and I said, yeah, a little bit. And I haven't touched them in forever. So a couple lessons and getting the congas out and sitting with these guys, I kind of realized what Robbie was going for. He was going for that canned heat, Woodstock vibe.
1: Going up
0: you know?
1: The country.
0: Yeah. And I just, it's crazy, but the congas fit in a lot of that blues music that we were playing at that time. So
1: yeah, as a matter of fact, we're going to go to a break. And when we come back, there's a song that the congas really stand out right in the beginning of the song. And I own congas. I am not a good conga player, but I do love to wail on some congas, put some sure. Santana mm-hmm. on and get the congas going. Yeah. All right. We're joined tonight by Levitator. We're going to go to a quick break. When we come back, we'll hear more of their original stuff.
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1: Welcome back to KLT's Garage. I'm Terry Ray. Tonight we're joined by Robbie and Jeff, two of the six members of Levitator. That's do you guys ride together to gigs or in the clown car, or how's that work?
8: Not if we can avoid it. No, we would like to ride in a van if we could get one, but we just have a trailer, so we pull it around. But we usually end up at the same Airbnb at the end of the night and hanging out and. Or at whoever's couch we end up on.
1: Yeah, all right. So another one of your songs is called Green Skull. Tell me about Green Skull.
8: Well, the Green Skull is caffeine music. The Green Skull is all about when you're waking up in the morning and you got to get a bunch of stuff done. And, you know, you maybe got that morning stress over your head and you know what to do. You just turn on the Green Skull and make things happen for your life. Get out there.
1: That makes no sense to me. turn on the Green Skull.
8: Turn on the green, get the Green Skull going. The the riff wrote the song.
1: Okay.
8: And when I wrote that riff, the song was essentially almost done. And it was maybe the fourth or fifth song that we wrote. And almost every single time we play it, it's our most loved, probably our most loved live song
0: ever.
8: Yeah,
0: people beg for it. You know, we play downstate at like the Pyramid Scheme and some pretty big venues, and people have come to know that song. It was on, I think, our second EP that we released, and so it's been one we've been playing live for a while.
1: Yeah, and Jeff, you're on the percussion going, and
0: I'm playing bongos, I'm playing congas, you know, a lot of auxiliary percussion on that song.
1: And so. This one, definitely the Doors influence is Jim
8: Thank
1: Morrison
8: you.
1: Is coming through on this one.
8: Thank
1: definitely
8: you.
1: Yeah. All right, Green Skull's the name of the tune. We're joined tonight by Levitator on KLT's Garage.

0: It is KLT's Garage. I'm Terry Ray. Levitator is in the studio tonight. And so how many releases do you have? EPs, albums, whatever? How many have you got?
1: Well, we've got three.
0: So three?
1: Yeah, we started with a live recording we did down in Grand Rapids with this guy, Rob.

0: lady, actually not our Robbie, but another Robbie at Dogtown Studios. That was the first release, and then we self-recorded and mixed and mastered our second release, which was A Vision Unforeseen. And then this third album that we just released, our friend Andy Fettick was the engineer and the guy who recorded all the parts and mixed and mastered everything. So this is probably, I would say, the work we're most proud of. So definitely. Far.
1: And are all these songs on the new EP? What we're hearing tonight is the new EP?
2: Yep.
1: All right. Very cool. And how do people get a hold of that?
2: Spotify. We're going to have some records eventually.
1: Vinyl?
2: Yeah, absolutely. We get a lot of requests for vinyl.
1: It ain't cheap.
2: No, it's not cheap. No.
0: But all the major streaming services, I mean, you can find us.
1: Right.
0: There are some local Michigan radio stations that have played our music. And we're lucky that, you know, I think Grand Rapids and southwestern Michigan have kind of, even though we're from northern Michigan, they've kind of taken us in, as we've got a lot of other bands that we play with down there. And we were just down at the Jammies. We were nominated for two Jammies, which was pretty cool.
1: Yeah.
0: And so WYCE radio has been really good to us, too. So we're fortunate in that, right, that Michigan is pretty supportive of local music.
1: Very nice. Very nice. All right. So another one of your songs is called Ethos, and this is the ultimate jam band song to me.
2: Yeah.
1: And definitely have got some Doors feeling to it. Tell me about Ethos.
2: Ethos was inspired by a number of some of my really most favorite big, long, super jams by, like, the Baby Grandmothers and Zappa and stuff like that. Big, long, super monster jams. But I'm not that creative as a songwriter, so I had to enlist Gabe. And Gabe brought a big, thundering, intense energy on the bass to this song. And it turned out to be one of our most favorite songs to play live. I love howling those lyrics, and I love playing the riffs.
1: Ow! Like how?
2: Oh, yeah.
0: He's got that front man howl.
1: Yeah, you got that.
2: Learned it from Bon Scott.
1: Ah, very nice, very nice. All right, Ethos. We're joined tonight by Levitator, the psychedelic rock band from Petoskey, right here on KLT's Garage.

0: That one's Ethos on the rock station. KLT, it is KLT's Garage. I'm Terry Ray. Tonight we've been joined by the front man, the lead singer, guitarist, Robbie Hovey of the band Levitator, and the percussionist, Jeff Neal. There are four other members of the band, and Levitator is their name. You guys have a great sound, and you are more than welcome to come back to KLT's Garage anytime you like.
1: Thanks for having us. This has been cool. First time in the studio here, so.
0: Yeah, well, I would love to. Let me know when you're going to be out and about in the Traverse City area. I'll come see you, all right?
1: Got it, for sure.
0: All right, it's been Levitator tonight on KLT's Garage.
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0: case you missed it, here's what happened with Omelet and Finster.
1: So these are some things. I will get a dumb idea and I'll be like, oh, I'm going to write this down. And then, you know, in the morning, I'm like, well, it must have been 4:25 when I wrote that. 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

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He tells me believing Jesus steals the money from my hands. 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

0: Are we on KLT, the rock station? I gotta turn this damn phone off.
1: We are on.
0: It is KLT, the rock station. Chaos. I gotta shut this off. Colton, hang up on me. All right. It is KLT, the rock station. Good morning and welcome to Monday, everybody. It's Omelet. I am broadcasting live from Connecticut right now. And I've got baby Colton back at the station. We've got Mickey DeRocher back at the station. It's time for another broadcast day, everyone. Good morning, Mickey. Good morning, Colton.
1: Good morning, Omelet. Can you hear us
0: there?
1: Okay?
0: Hello?
1: Hello. Can you hear us?
0: It says I'm connected. How come I can't hear you guys? Are your mics in program 1, 3, and 4?
2: Yeah.
0: Because
1: yes.
0: I need whatever you guys want me to hear has to be in 3 and 4, and it has to be in program 1 it actually goes on the air.
1: Okay,
0: so could you guys put your microphones on?
1: Our microphones
0: and
1: are on.
0: Make sure they're in 1, 3, and 4, and that'll feed to me once you speak into the microphone. And your microphones need to be up.
1: And they are.
0: I still can't hear you.
1: Okay.
0: But that's okay. We're doing instant request for Mike Lynch Ford of Roger City. You're

trusted friend in the car business since 1925. Yeah, here are, on this early morning Monday, where we do instant requests, you could hit us up on the text line or you could call in the studio. We could still take phone calls. Mickey and Colton are back in northern Michigan. I'm visiting my father here in Connecticut, and it's the first time since my mother passed. My God, I have so many stories. We went to Cleveland for a morning show radio boot camp, and then I made my way to New England in my Jeep, which is another nightmare story. My God, I am chock full of stories, and some of them are pretty darn good. I lost my phone. I'm borrowing my father's phone. I don't know how to control it. But listen, enough of my problems. Let's play some Whitesnake. Go ahead and hit it, Colton. Let's ease into this Monday morning altogether. It's going to be a beautiful day in northern Michigan. Sunshine in upper 70s. Let's hit it. Let's play the Whitesnake. Go ahead, Colton. You've got to hit it over there. It's KLT, the rock station. Omelet and Finster. Finster's off this week. It's KLT. Let's do it.

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1: It's something like this. You could be guilty of being an a-hole.
2: 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That's not illegal, or we'd both be in jail.

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0: Are we on?
1: Yes.
0: Okay, we're on. We're on the air. Very good. That's good to know. It's KLT, the rock station. It's Omelet. I'm broadcasting live remotely today, and we were having some technical difficulties, but I'm not going to focus on that. We're just going to play some more tunes. We're figuring some stuff out. Hey, today's my birthday.
2: Hey.
0: It's August 17th, and it's my birthday today. I take today off. Just because I don't want the hoopla. Oh, I gotta. I think my.
2: Happy birthday.
0: My broadcast fell apart. I unplugged something. But anyway, thank you for the birthday wishes. I usually take my birthday off because I don't want all the hoopla. But, hey, what the hell? It is my birthday. I am 56 years old today.
2: Yes.
0: No big deal.
2: No big deal.
0: No, it's not. But, listen, I'm in Connecticut. I'm visiting my father. I am in the basement of my father's house. I'm full volume and got tunes cranked up here. We're going to keep things going. Baby Colton and the wonderful Mickey DeRocher is back in the studio in Traverse City. We're still all going to do the same bells and whistles. We have the prizes. We have guests coming in today. We've got the Cedar Polka Festival happening this week. It's the last week to register. Wait a minute. Last day to register for Metallica in person is this coming Sunday. So you have less than a week to register where those registration boxes are. I'll go over those locations, but this is the last week. If you haven't qualified for the Metallica trip to Las Vegas to see them at the Sphere, then you really, you want to get on that this week. Put that on your list of things.

0: things to do. And we'll also play the queue to call, so people will make people instant qualifiers, even if you can't get to some of those area businesses. But I tell you what, let's hit the Bruce Springsteen. Once again, thanks to Mike Lynch Ford for sponsoring every Monday for years and years now. Mike Lynch Ford over there in Rogers City. They're your trusted friend in the car business since 1925. I don't know when they started mass producing cars, but it was kind of around then, right? Wasn't it in the 19 teens? And then they had a dealership in Rogers City in 1925. That's
1: Oh,
0: pretty amazing.
1: yeah.
0: That's over 100 years, KLT math. Let's keep going with some Bruce Springsteen here on a Monday. It is 6 o'clock and it's time to rock, right? Baby Colton, let's hit the ID and play some Boss. It's KLT, the rock station. Good morning. Welcome to
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0: KLT, the rock station. Good morning, everyone. It's Omelet and Finster. Finster is off this week. I was off last week. I've been traveling, and I'm in New England right now, but I'm going to be making my way back to northern Michigan this week. So I'm going to be in God knows what shady towns and what shady hotels later this week. But after the show tomorrow, I will be traveling back to northern Michigan. And my goal is to be in the studio on Thursday. So that is the goal. It is August 17th. It's time for a KLT News update. We've got lots of prizes. We've got some guests coming in. We're getting you all set up for a wonderful Monday. It's going to be sunny in upper 70s in northern Michigan. And I believe Michelle Perez is in the studio. Let's get a KLT News update, and we'll check sports. We'll get into some more rock and roll. Here we go, Monday. Good morning, Michelle.
1: Good morning. Good morning. 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
2: All right, tens of thousands of people crossed the Gordie Howe Bridge in its first 5 days. That's according to Canada. Between July 27th and the 31st, the new bridge between Canada and Detroit was used by 18,000 Canadian residents and 18,100 U.S. residents.
1: Wow.
2: 4,100 commercial trucks crossed at that time. Overall travel from U.S. to Canada increased in part to the July 4th holiday weekend. And Michigan State Police continue to investigate a series of shootings that left five victims and the suspect deceased in Missaukee County. Troopers were called to a home on South LaChance Road in Lake Township shortly before noon Friday. A 45-year-old man, a 40-year-old woman, and a 16-year-old boy were found deceased. A 13-year-old girl was also shot. She is currently in stable condition. Now, during the search for the suspect, 39-year-old suspect Chad Hickman, investigators found a 53-year-old man deceased in a second home. Hickman and a 29-year-old woman were later found deceased in a wooded area near Whitlock Lake. Detectives processed three separate crime scenes, and a motive and the relationships among those involved had not been determined.
1: That's what I'm wondering, is the relationships. Did he know the people?
2: They just haven't said anything yet. So we are keeping a close eye on that one. And the Grand Traverse Metro Fire Department, along with the Sheriff's Office and ATF, continue to look to the public for help in an active arson investigation. This was a fire that occurred on June 20th during the nighttime hours at Harbor Light Christian Center on Barnes Road in Garfield Township. A reward of up to $5,000 is being offered for information that leads to the identification, arrest, and or conviction of those involved. If you have any information, contact the Grand Traverse Metro Fire Department or, of course, the Sheriff's Office. Sheboygan Area Schools announcing that due to injuries, they will not have a varsity football team this fall. The district will forfeit its scheduled varsity games. I know, it's devastating for these seniors.
1: Man.
2: Calling the decision especially difficult, but felt with the injuries reducing the team roster to just 13 players, district officials felt moving forward with the season would create an unacceptable risk. The JV football program will move forward, and the varsity players will be able to support the JV team, sort of staying involved in their program.
1: Okay.
2: So, and I believe that another school on the east side, sort of northwest, northeast side, isn't going to have a team. I'm going to look up that later today. And just a heads up for folks in Antrim County, just a reminder that MDOT begins replacing two culverts between M88 at Coulter Creek this morning. So signage and barricades are in place. That means that M88 at Coulter Creek will be closed

0: Work gets underway again this morning. Won't be completed till the end of August, Friday, August 28th. So just watch for signage and barricades. And it's time to drive sober or get pulled over. They do this every year. Michigan State Police now through Labor Day. Extra patrols are on the streets. The Michigan Office of Highway Safety Planning reminds everyone that Labor Day is one of the deadliest times of year for drivers. In 2025 alone, 1,002 deadly crashes happened in Michigan, and they say 44% involved alcohol or drugs.
1: Right.
0: All right, be careful. That's your news update.
1: Thank you, Michelle. Let's go to sports. 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And you know what that music means. We're talking golf. And it was Scottie Scheffler. He won the golf at St. Jude Championship. He's finished 8 strokes ahead of the field. How about some baseball? The Chicago White Sox swept the Tigers at Comerica Park with a 4-3 win. There we go. Did you hear that? Chicago White Sox swept the Tigers at Comerica Park with 4-3 win, boosted by Miguel Vargas' 28th home run of the season. And a little bit of basketball news. Caitlin Clark put up 26 points and 9 assists as the Indiana Fever outlasted the Atlanta Dream 95-91 in an overtime thriller. And that's the sports.
2: Nice. Thank you, Mickey. It's Omelet and Finster. Finster's off this week. I am broadcasting remotely right now on my birthday. It's August 17th. I am a Leo and I am 56 years old.
1: Happy
2: no big
1: birthday.
2: Deal. And you know what was cool is that it was my father's, this is more of an achievement, I mean much bigger, is my father became 91 years old on Friday, and I threw him a party. It was just him and I. It was just him and I, but we did have a little bit of a soiree here.
1: That's the perfect
2: at his
1: kind
2: house.
1: Of party.
2: I'm in the basement. I'm doing like kind of a loser son sleeping in the basement type of thing this week. But I'm going to be taking off after the show tomorrow, and I should be in the studio on Thursday. I appreciate Baby Colton coming in and helping us out here this morning, running the board back at the mothership. And we're going to play some tunes. I'm going to give you a weather for the week, and we've got prizes. I'm not sure. What do we have, Mickey, planned for today?
1: Well, we're definitely going to do that Metallica sounder and get another person qualified for the show.
2: Excellent.
1: And like you said, that closes this Friday. All the boxes will close, and we'll be drawing the winner next week. And then we've got some tickets to the Cedar Polka Fest. You like to polka?
2: Yeah, love to polka. I hardly knew her.
1: Polka, I hardly knew her. Oh, you're East Coast.
2: Yeah.
1: And then some Billy Idol tickets.
2: Oh, really? Uh-huh. Nice. You know, George Thorogood is playing at Interlochen tomorrow. And obviously, I'm not going to be able to see that. But I hope people go and enjoy George Thorogood tomorrow. Rock and roll concert at Interlochen tomorrow night.
1: Yeah.
2: All right, let me tell you about DraftKings Casino real quick. 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All right, folks, it is 6:14, Omelet and Finster. Finster's off. We have Mickey DeRocher and Baby Colton in the studio, and we will be right back. We're going to play some rock and roll, a couple

0: of short stories here, and we'll be right back. I'll give you a full weather for the week. Welcome to Monday, everyone. Here we go. KLT, good morning.
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1: 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Hey, Northern Michigan, you can stop looking because we found him. It's the Squatch. Rocking the airwaves coast to coast. 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

All right, we are on and back in action. The birthday boy is all the way out in Connecticut. Can you hear us okay, Omelette? All right, we are going to maybe go to another song, and we will get Omelette back on the line.

0: It is KLT, the rock station. There's Peter Gabriel on this Monday morning. It's Omelette and Finster. Finster's off this week. I was off last week, but I'm still broadcasting live from various locations. Today, I find myself in Naugatuck, Connecticut, where my father lives, and I'm visiting my father here.
1: Is he still there?
2: Oh, thanks. I'm not sure if people can still hear Omelette talking or not. Yeah. Omelette, are you there? I'll keep talking. Hopefully I'm not speaking over you. It's Omelette's birthday today, and he's spending it with his dad in old Naugatuck, Connecticut. I think we might go to a break and see if we can get in touch with Omelette. I know that he's going to be traveling back home, and he'll be back in studio on Thursday. We've got some fun stuff coming up today. We've got the Metallica Sounder. It's going to happen. Get you qualified to get out there to Vegas at the Sphere. And we're also going to win some tickets to Cedar Polka Fest. Ooh, I do love to polka. And some Billy Idol tickets. He's coming September 11th to the Acrisure Theater. That'll definitely be a good show. I think we're going to see if we can go to a break and see if we can locate Omelette again. Testing. Where are you at, Omelette? Let's go to a break, Colton.
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0: Station. Good morning, ACDC, on a Monday morning. It's Omelet and Finster. Finster is off today. And we have Mickey DeRocher, though, as usual. And we have Baby Colton back at the station. Good morning, guys.
1: Good morning.

0: Happy birthday.
1: Well, looks like we got all the kinks worked out and everything's gremlins have been dealt with. And we are going to be sailing through a Monday morning all together here. I'm broadcasting remotely. I'm visiting my father, first time since my mother passed. And I got to tell you, there's a million stories and a lot of them are, I mean, when you have ashes to spread of a loved one, where the person wanted you to put the ashes doesn't necessarily mean it's illegal. Illegal. Oh, so we had to do a covert operation with these ashes, and I will tell you about that in a little bit. Celebrity Sleaze is coming up. We have Billy Idol tickets to give away this morning. Billy Idol is playing the Acrisure Amphitheater in Grand Rapids on September 11th. That's the 25th anniversary of the 9/11 coming up this September 11th.
0: Yeah.
1: And don't forget, we are less than a month away from Camp Omelet. So if you want to go to Camp Omelet, an adult camping trip, go to WKLT.com and find out more information about the tickets. It's September 10th through the 13th. I want to thank Builders First Source. That is our title sponsor, and we've got so much fun planned for the people. And that is coming up the weekend after Labor Day weekend. A lot of people have been asking me about Camp Omelet. Even people here in Massachusetts and Connecticut want to come to Camp Omelet. And this is great news. So I tell you what, for the Billy Idol tickets, the next time you hear Billy Idol played, a song by Billy Idol on the morning show, not with Terry Ray, not later in the day, but when you hear a Billy Idol song this morning, be the 20th caller and you'll win those tickets for the Acrisure Amphitheater on September 11th. And we're going to do some Celebrity Sleaze in just a second, but first, Mickey, let's do the weather.
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1: Okay, the weather is pretty simple for today. We've got a mid-70s and sunshine for Alpena, and we've got upper 70s and sunshine for everybody else in northern Michigan. Pretty much Traverse City is going to be up around 80, and you'll be around 76 in Alpena. But plenty of sunshine for everybody. Tonight, a low of 61 with clear skies. Tomorrow, we have mostly sunny and then a chance of showers late in the afternoon. And tomorrow for Tuesday night, it's definitely a good chance of rain tomorrow night. Into the early part of Wednesday, where there's early morning patchy fog, becoming mostly sunny on Wednesday with a high of 76. I just bit my tongue. Thursday is sunny and 77, and Friday sunny and 81. In this very quiet house, I am going full volume. I don't care. But it's only my father that's home. And so my two brothers are also around. One of them is camping. We went to go visit him camping this weekend. And I had a great weekend. I lost my cell phone yesterday boating. Oh. So I'm going to go have to deal with that after 10 o'clock. So there's your weather forecast. We're going to do Celebrity Sleaze. And I want to remind you that we have Metallica qualifier today. Metallica, when we hear the cue to call. So you're listening for Billy Idol, and you're also listening for the Metallica cue to call. And you can take advantage of those chances to qualify to go see Metallica on Halloween at the Sphere in Las Vegas with airfare and hotel accommodations, of course, included, with some spending money as well. We're not going to send you to Vegas broke. We're going to put some a few hundred in your pocket.
0: So fun.
1: And if you want to register, because this is the last week to register at the nearby area businesses, and if you're heading by one of these places, please stop in and no purchase necessary. Pop your name in the registration box. You could do one entry per registration box. So you could go to multiple locations, such as the Keg Bar. And that is in, tell me where that is, Colton or Mickey, please.
0: The Keg Bar in Waters.
1: Because I'm on the website and it just says the Keg Bar.
2: Yeah, the Keg Bar in Waters.
1: In Waters, great.

0: 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We have Alpina Furniture, registration box over there. 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La Haze of Sheboygan. A Lighthouse Dispensary in Traverse City. J&S Hamburg on South Airport Road in Traverse City, and their Kingsley location. And they listen to us faithfully over at J&S Hamburg. And if it's so cool, because if you're listening in your car and then you go in, you just continue listening. That's awesome. Shout out to Tiffany over there. This is where you could qualify for Metallica tickets. Northwood Paint and Supply, Way of Knife and EDC Gearhouse in Williamsburg, Hoppy's Tavern on Burt Lake, and Hoppy's Landing in the Pelston Airport, as well as Rico's Bar and Grill in Grand and Buck's North Saloon in Mesick. This is the last week. Sunday's the last day, and next week we're going to collect all the registration boxes, and we'll start qualifying people out of each registration box. And also listen for that cue to call later in the morning. All right, it is 6:50. It's time for some celebrity sleaze, and Mickey DeRocher is going to do the honors.
1: It's time for celebs. Time for celebs. Time for celebs. 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
2: 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That's Mackinac Avenue in Sheboygan. Well, you probably heard that Hayden Panettiere died. She's an American actress and singer. She's best known for her starring as a cheerleader as Claire Bennett in NBC's Heroes and a country star, Juliet Barnes, in Nashville. She tragically passed away at age 36 on August 16th. And they haven't said how she passed away yet. No signs of foul play are detected, but she was found unresponsive in South Carolina. So more news to
0: Mickey,
2: come.
0: It's so sad to hear of anybody that's 36 years old to pass away. And it's just got to lead, like, what kind of problems has she had? And her publicist came out and said that she's had a history of not only mental illness, but postpartum depression and addiction. And she recently put out a book that talked about her addiction and her struggles in life.
2: Oh, man.
0: So I hope that didn't have something to do with it, but you can't help but think that maybe it was.
2: Right, whether it was intentional or not, yeah.
0: Oh, God, it's just so sad either way.
2: You're right. Well,
0: was she married to one of the Klitschko, boxers? There's like two Klitschko brothers, and they held the heavyweight title. Maybe somebody will let us know on the text line. Was she married to a Klitschko? And she's so little, and they're so big.
2: It says right, little Mutt and Jeff action. It says a quick goog says she was never married, but she was previously engaged to former heavyweight champion Vladimir Klitschko.
0: Oh,
2: yep.
0: Okay.
2: And
0: gotcha.
2: They share a daughter, Kaya. Yep, but they did split, and they never tied the knot. All right. Also, speaking of mental health, Selena Gomez, actress, singer, and entrepreneur, she's facing federal fraud and breach of contract filed in Delaware by investors who put nearly $1.2 million into her mental health media startup called Wondermind. The plaintiffs claim they were told Gomez would act actively as head of marketing and that corporate partnerships and a mobile app were underway, but nothing ever came of it. And so they are suing her. That's a lot of money. $1.2 million might be chump change to her, but that's still a lot. And this is probably something that'll get mentioned on Metal Nation, but heavy metal staple Slipknot officially announced their parting ways with longtime turntablist Sid Wilson. After weeks of fan speculation and online rumor mill churn, he's leaving them. I guess he teased it on his social media, and then it got removed, and then it was announced. It's true. Slipknot is slipping the knot. And that's the celebrity sleaze.
0: All right, very good. Thank you, Mickey DeRocher. It is Omelet and Finster. Finster's off this week. It is 6:54 in the morning on a Monday on the O-Man's birthday today.
2: Yeah, happy birthday.
0: I do not get into adult birthdays, especially mine. I mean, you're a significant other. If you had somebody special in your life, you celebrate their birthday, but I think that's as far as it goes for me.

0: So I do not make a big deal, but it is rare that I'm on my birthday because I usually take my birthday off. I don't want any hoopla. But, I mean, what the heck? I might go to Applebee's today and have them sing for me. Why not?
1: Happy, happy birthday. Happy birthday, you.
0: Oh, God. Oh, Mickey, did you make a birthday song up when you worked at Bubba's?
1: I made up the birthday song at the Great Wolf Lodge. Yes.
0: Okay. And

0: they had a restaurant called the Loose Moose, and so I mixed it together, and they used it for a while.
1: Look at that.
0: I know.
1: So they used it for a while, and was it like, hey, we need a new birthday song?
0: Is that why they used mine? Is that what you're asking?
1: Yeah, like, was there like a meeting, like, we're going to need a new birthday song. Does anybody want to write one?
0: Yes.
1: Or did you just take that incentive?
0: Well, in fact, I was there when they were still building the Great Wolf Lodge. So I was like the inaugural staff, and we were in, we were in our orientation. They weren't even open to the public yet. And somebody came in and said, hey, real quick, does anybody in here want to write what we'll use as the birthday song once we open? And I was like, I'll bring something tomorrow. And so I think I was the only sucker who gave an option. So they didn't have any choices, but it stuck.
1: Was there any clapping involved and things like that? Stomping your feet?
0: You know, I think they did add a little bit of clapping. Yeah, maybe a twirl here and there, depending on the server. I hope someone twirls for you today at Applebee's.
1: Hey, well, it's Monday, everyone. It's August 17th, and it is 6:56 in the morning. We're going to hit a quick break. Remember, you're listening for two different things. A Billy Idol song via the 20th caller when you hear a Billy Idol song before 10 o'clock. Not after 10 o'clock. Don't bother Terry Ray when she plays Billy Idol. You're not winning tickets. But only on the morning show. She's going to give them away a different way. But we also have the Metallica Cue to Call, which we're going to play at any time before 10 o'clock. Qualify people for that trip to Las Vegas to see Metallica on Halloween at the Sphere. That's incredible.
0: Yes.
1: I already can't wait to check in with the listener and follow their experience all the way to Vegas and back. You know, I mean, that's going to be good. You're going to be a roving reporter as well as a concert goer. With money in your pocket and airline tickets and hotel right on the strip, it's going to be incredible. So listen for the cue to call and become an instant qualifier. Stories from the weekend, stories from the past week. Did I go to the Rock and Roll Hall of Fame? You bet I didn't. In fact, I was protesting outside of the Rock and Roll Hall of Fame. I shot a video. The video sucks, but I was definitely talking people out of going in there because of Ted Nugent and Grand Funk. The guy with the clock around his neck is in the Rock and Roll Hall of Fame, but not bands like Boston, not bands like Grand Funk and Ted Nugent. So I went to the site of the Rock and Roll Hall of Fame, and I let them have it, verbally and emotionally. All right, let's hit a quick break, and we'll be right back. Omelet and Finster, Finster's off, Mickey DeRocher, we have Baby Colton on the crew. We'll play some rock and roll, and we'll be right back. It's KLT, the rock station. Good morning. Here we go.
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0: 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From the

0: It is KLT, the rock station, and Billy Idol right there on this Monday morning with Omelet and Finster. Finster's off this week. I was off last week, but I'm still traveling around. I'm still in New England, and I'm going to be making my way back there shortly. But we offered some Billy Idol tickets for September 11th at the Acrisure Amphitheater in Grand Rapids. And who was the 20th caller?
1: That was Raymond White in Wolverine, Michigan. He was working hard at a very loud shop, but we were able to get the info, and he's heading to Billy Idol.
0: Hey, baby Colton, can you take me out of queue in the on the board?
2: Because yes, sir.
0: I think that's given us a little feedback.
2: Yeah, sorry
0: now
2: about
0: you
2: that.
0: Can just hear me. There we go. I think that's

0: lot better. Let's check weather for the people.
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0: Beautiful. 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
1: Right.
0: Sunny and upper 70s for Traverse City and mid-70s and sunny weather for Alpena. Let's see. Tonight, mostly clear, low 61. Just perfect summer-like conditions here on August 17th. Tuesday, tomorrow, there's a slight chance of showers very early. Oh, no. It's later in the day. 30% chance of showers later in the afternoon. However, mostly sunny and a high of 81. Tomorrow night and Wednesday early, it's going to get a little damp out there. Rain showers and thunderstorms are expected Tuesday night into Wednesday early, and then becoming mostly sunny on Wednesday with a high of 76. So rain tomorrow night and ending early on Wednesday, and then the sun coming back out. Thursday, sunny in 77. Friday, sunny in 81. And I will be back in the studio on Thursday. Now, the reason for my visit is to come and see my dad, who's going crazy living by himself and all of that. And soon my brother may be moving in with my father. And he lives independently on his own. My mother passed this past May, so it's been a big adjustment period. But this is the first time I've gotten to New England from Michigan since my mother passed. So they've been waiting on me to do this ceremonial, let's say, the spreading of the ashes, of my mother's ashes. So she has this favorite beach that is on the Long Island Sound, which is the Atlantic Ocean. It's so different than Michigan when you go up to a large body of water and it actually smells like sea air.
1: Oh, yeah.
0: Which is quite nice. But, I mean, there's a bunch of stuff in that water. You have one, no, you got jellyfish. You got you can step on crabs. You got octopus strangling you.
1: Suitcases of cocaine.
0: Shark. Yeah, cocaine shark. You've got all kinds of things in that sea, and I don't want to have anything to do with any of them. So I don't, as a kid, we used to frolic in the water, but there's this beautiful beach, and it's called Hemanasset. This is a Native American name for this campground that is on the ocean. It is absolutely gorgeous. The place has got a lot of rules, no fireworks, no, quiet hours after 9 o'clock. It's no open fires, no firework,
1: no fun.
0: Just give me a list of what I can do.
1: Right.
0: Because it seems like everything, I walked up into the office because I was a guest and my brother's camping there right now. So my mother's wishes were to go. I walked into the office and they had just a wall of what you can't do. And I'm like, there's a lot of rules here, and I don't like rules. But anyway, let me tell you about the ashes. So it's not illegal, and I'm surprised they didn't have a sign that says no dumping of ashes, because I don't know how well enforced this is. I don't know how it can be enforced, but it's not exactly above board to spread people's remains. Wherever you are, I mean, you can do it on the down low, and that was our intention. She loved this beach, she loved this place, and it is a beautiful place. I want my ashes spread at this same beach, man. Aww. In the same location. She is in an awesome place, and we just kind of stumbled upon it. In New England, there are dunes that separate the ocean from the parking lot. There's dunes. I don't know if people... what is it? The Pina Colada song?
1: Oh, yeah.
0: If you like Pina Coladas.
1: Were you making love on the dunes?
0: On the dunes
1: on the Cape?
0: Of the Cape, right?
1: Yes.
0: Yeah, on the dunes of the Cape. So there's dunes, which are like little hills of grass, vegetation with a little hill made of sand. You know what a dune is, right?
1: Yeah, I can picture it. Dune grass. People, right
0: okay.
1: There.
0: So there's a place where we walk through the dunes, and then you're on the beach, which is a public beach, and there's a campground there. I mean, it's a very nice place called Hemanasset. Look it up or travel there and maybe spend a night. There's
1: oh,
0: a
1: man,
0: lot of
1: I'm

0: Looking it up right now, it's beautiful.
1: It's a lot of rules, but it is beautiful, and you could camp there, and it's in Connecticut. It's very nice. And there's a lot of little seafood places. I had a lobster roll after we did the ashes. So my family starts arguing.
0: No.
1: Where to put the ashes. Mom liked to, she liked to sunbathe over here. She usually walked down this path. And then the other brother's like, no, no. We got to go to the other side because she liked to, and I'm just staying mute. I'm just, you guys are being a-holes because you're arguing and we're doing a nice thing here. Just let's be agreeable and let's do it and let's find a nice spot. So the end result was great because we did find a place that she would have loved and I love it. And it was a peaceful place. Yet the beach was very busy with people. So it was just like the atmosphere when we used to go to the beach with my mom. This is the famous beach where my mother was kind of annoyed because I was bored at the beach. So she told me to catch a seagull because we needed dinner. And now dinner was up to me if I got one of the seagulls.
0: No way.
1: So I am trying to catch these seagulls, and it's not easy, especially for a seven-year-old. And I've got the weight of the world on my shoulders that I've got to come up with dinner, and I've got to kill a seagull. So I come back to her like an hour and a half later, and I am exhausted. She's sitting on the beach. She's under an umbrella, loving life. And I come back, and I'm head to toe sand. I look like a seven-year-old sandman. And I'm like, Mom, I can't catch one of these things. They're too fast. And so she,
0: your
1: now
0: mother,
1: I know, she was just buying me, she was just like, get out of my face for an hour.
0: She's brilliant.
1: And so she had me try to get a seagull, and I never got one of them damn things. But and the people that are at the beach probably see this seven-year-old trying to, like, they probably thought I was an early serial killer, that I'm trying to pounce on these things. I probably started throwing rocks at them. I don't know.
0: I was picturing you setting up snares and things like that. Grass snare.
1: Like, what's that movie with the booby traps and things? Final Destination.
0: Okay, yeah.
1: Anyway,
0: that was you.
1: So they start arguing. Then I kind of was like, listen, this is a nice thing. Let's just be agreeable. Let's do the thing. And we found the perfect spot, and that was very nice. And the unfortunate thing is my father was not able to navigate a walk on the sand. He's very topsy-turvy with the walking and things.
0: Oh,
1: and
0: yeah.
1: It's challenging, but he loved the fact that we found the perfect spot. I took pictures of it, and he was very happy. And,
0: aww,
1: you know. And then there's one brother that doesn't want, like, because we put some of the ashes in little urns, and each of us get to keep an urn. But one brother, of course, did not want the urn and thinks it's creepy to have ashes.
0: Right.
1: And it's like, okay, we'll keep them until you come around. Or if you, he's like, no, no, no. He's like, when you have a funeral, you don't take a hand or a leg or a foot.
0: Right.
1: So why would we want to separate this? And I'm like, oh, my God. There's like conflict everywhere. Like, just smile and be happy. And if you don't like it, then chuck them, you know, add them to the ashes over at the beach.
0: Was it the doom and gloom brother?
1: So it was the doom and gloom brother. Mickey, actual very big bonus points. Yes, I have two brothers, and one is Sunshine and Lollipops, and the other one is Doom and Gloom. And yes, it was the Doom and Gloom brother.
0: Of course.
1: And I wonder if they know that I named them these things.
0: Ooh.
1: And I just say it on the air. I don't think they don't listen, which is great. I get to talk about them behind their back, and they don't ever hear about it.
0: That is a beautiful setup.
1: And don't tell them if you're online. Thank you. Hey, Mickey DeRocher has a message for you. We have the Metallica cue to call still to come this morning. When you hear the cue to call, be the 31st caller at 231-941-9558. That will definitely happen before 9 o'clock. We'll make you an instant qualifier for Metallica at the Sphere in Las Vegas, and this will cost you nothing. In fact, we're going to give you spending money, hotel, airfare, accommodations. So become an instant qualifier when you hear the cue to call this morning before 9 a.m., and you may be going to Metallica.

0: Metallica. This is the last week of qualifying and registration at the different area businesses. Mickey, tell us about Hagerty Insurance, please.
1: I will tell you, and you know, you're talking about the Atlantic Coast. 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
0: Yeah.
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0: Nice. Thank you, Mickey. I was on a boat yesterday on the Connecticut River here in Massachusetts, which is like going from here to Petoskey. It's like an hour and a half I have to go to Massachusetts. And we go on the Connecticut River in this town called Northampton. Northampton is known for having a lot of literature, colleges, type of thing.
1: And rich people.
0: I was on a boat yesterday, and I was thinking about Hagerty Insurance. I'm like, I wonder if this boat is insured. And then I thought to myself, who cares?
1: Who cares? Pass me another drink.
0: I'm on a boat. It's not mine. It's not mine. Right. And I'm just enjoying all the... It's the best to be a friend of a boater as opposed to an actual boat owner. But I like to rent a boat once a year. Usually after the season, after Labor Day, at the end of September. And a lot of the boat rental companies, like, they close up shop around October 1st.
1: Right.
0: And they put their boats away. But you get a really good rate that time of year. So thank you, Hagerty Insurance, for your boat insurance needs. Mickey DeRocher is here. We have Baby Colton on the crew. It's 727. If you'd like to get in touch on the text line, thank you for all the birthday wishes. Mickey said people are hitting me up on the... You know, and I don't want to thank you very much for the nice wishes.
1: It's still nice
0: to
1: receive
0: them. But I usually take
1: them.
0: This day off.
1: Yeah.
0: It is very nice. Our phone number for calling or texting is 231-941-9558. You're going to need that phone number before 9 o'clock to become a Metallica concert-going qualifier for Las Vegas at the Sphere. So we're going to play some rock and roll. We'll get a news and sports update. And it's Omelette and Finster, but Finster's off this week, and we'll be right back on KLT with Omelette, Baby Colton, and Mickey DeRocher right here on KLT. We'll be right back. Good morning.
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0: Swamp. KLT, the rock station with Deep Purple, right here on a Monday morning. It's Omelette and Finster. Finster's off this week, but we have Mickey DeRocher as usual, and we've got Baby Colton running the board back at the mothership. And we have Michelle Perez here. Just before the news and sports update, I wanted to let you know that we have not played the Metallica Cue to Call yet. We will play that before 9 o'clock, probably well before 9 o'clock, but just listen for that cue to call and become an instant finalist for the Metallica trip to Las Vegas to see them on Halloween at the Sphere. And that's, I mean, just seeing them at the Sphere, and then you throw on Halloween, and then you throw on the fact that you don't have to dish out any money because we give you airfare, hotel accommodations, and spending money.
1: Yes.
0: And you're going to be in Vegas. It's going to be incredible. So this is the last week to qualify, and then we will have the grand prize drawing sometime next week after we collect all the boxes from all the area businesses. And if you want more information on that, you could go to WKLT.com. Also, get your Camp Omelette tickets when you're out there, too. Mickey DeRocher has some information about a great event happening at the Castle in Charlevoix, where they're trying to find the best band, yeah, best local band. And tell us a little more about it.
1: Sure.
0: What are the bands that they selected to compete?
1: All right. So they did select, well, I wanted to say that 1 o'clock is when the doors open. 2 p.m., that's when Skank is coming on. And Colton's all about finding the Skank.
0: Skank?
1: Yep, Skank.
0: Skank is happening at 1 p.m. this Sunday.
1: 2 p.m., yep.
2: It's an awesome name.
1: Colton was intrigued when he saw the name. I'm serious, his eyes perked right up. He's like, what's Skank?
0: Yeah.
3: What did you say?
0: Right after church, you go to Castle and see Skank.
2: Love it.
1: Right. And my response was, that's your girlfriend. All right. And at 3 p.m., Praise the Fallen. And 4 p.m., Midnight Blue Band. 5 p.m., Shortstop. Yep.
0: Go ahead. Well, Midnight Blue, I know the band, and they are fantastic. They just played down on Woodward Avenue this weekend as part of the cruise. They have a big cruise weekend down at Woodward Avenue.
1: Cruise in Woodward. I've been there. It's so fun.
0: And they played both. They played both days in Detroit. So they're a Northern Michigan band. Very proud of them. Go ahead.
1: Nice. Okay, we also have Shortstop at 5 p.m. and then Loophole at 6 p.m. And this is a battle of the bands. Terry Ray and Mary Dew will be there. And then the winner will be announced at 7 p.m. So this is at the Castle. Castle Farms, where
0: nice.
1: I saw Def Leppard play in 1987. This is a big venue, a big deal. And that's
0: yes.
1: what's happening
0: okay,
1: this
0: Mickey,
1: Sunday.
0: That's great. Sunday, the doors open at 1 o'clock, and Skank is at 2 o'clock.
1: Yeah.
0: Great. Let's do a KLT News update. Good morning, Michelle Perez.
3: Good morning. Happy Monday. Happy birthday.
1: And happy birthday, Omelette. 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
3: 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Keep them out.
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3: The Michigan State Police continue to investigate a mass shooting that left six people dead, including the suspect, in Missaukee County. Troopers were called to the home on South LeChance Road in Lake Township just before noon Friday. There, they found a 45-year-old man, a 40-year-old woman, and a 16-year-old boy shot to death. A 13-year-old girl was also shot, but she survived and was able to call 911. She is currently in stable condition. Police identified the suspect as 39-year-old Chad Hickman, who fled before troopers arrived. During the search for him, investigators found a 53-year-old man deceased at a second home. Hickman and a 29-year-old woman were later found deceased in a wooded area near Whitlock Lake. State police are still working to determine a motive, the connections among those involved, and the circumstances surrounding Hickman's death. And the Michigan Court of Appeals is up.
0: So, Michelle, are these people still at large, or are the people in the wooded area? Have they determined that those are the suspects?
3: It's the suspect, and he is deceased.
0: Okay. Yeah. Okay. Gotcha. There's no danger to the public.
3: Oh no. It all happened so fast Friday. It was just all of a sudden. I'm hearing about a police presence on LeChance Road, and it just snowballed. So, wow. No.

0: They're still trying to piece it all together, and I'm not sure. I have nothing else but that right now, but we're keeping a close eye on it.
1: Okay, and thank you. That's not what we want in our communities.
0: No, it's horrible.
1: So sad.
0: Horrible. And the Michigan Court of Appeals has upheld a conviction of a Gaylord man accused of taking a customer's vehicle across the country instead of repairing it and returning it.
2: Say what?
0: Yeah, so this happened back in 2019. So a man was paid to repair a Chevy Blazer, and he was told by the owner, of course, you're allowed to drive the vehicle for repairs, but not to leave the state with it. So court records show that the man later told the owner, like by way of message or text, that his Blazer was just gone, and then sent another one the owner just, you've lost your vehicle regardless. Lost it regardless was
2: what?
0: The quote. Yeah. So the vehicle was eventually recovered in Las Vegas in inoperable condition with sprint, with spape.
2: This pleases Omelet.
0: I know. With spray-painted vandalism and fire damage. So the man was convicted in Otsego County of unlawful use of a motor vehicle. But bless his heart, for 7 years later, he's still appealing this. I can't imagine whatever punishment he had is long over. But the appeals court found that, yes, there was some hearsay improperly admitted and an instruction about flight should not have been given. And the prosecutor improperly referenced Haas's decision not to testify. However, the court ruled those errors did not affect the verdict because other evidence, including his own messages, strongly support the conviction. I just thought that was super interesting. All right, just a reminder.
1: You know, Michelle, I'd like to insert a quick little story. My mechanic in South Florida, who was a bit on the shady side, I mean, he repaired cars out of his storage unit at a, storage place. Mm-hmm. Anyway, I took my car in, and when you go see CP for a car repair, you know you're getting a rock bottom dirt cheap prices. And there's a reason for that. He doesn't have insurance. He doesn't have a legitimate place, but he knows about cars. So I'm giving him my car, and I'm like, he's like, I'm going to need this thing for like 3 days. And I'm like, do you got a car I could borrow? He goes, yeah, go take that convertible over there. And I'm like, whose car is that? He's like, oh, that lady's going to be out of town for a month.
2: No.
1: Don't worry about it.
2: No.
1: And
2: no,
1: so
2: no.
1: This beautiful Caprice Classic convertible, I'm driving, and it's like as big as a whale, and it's about to set sail.
0: No.
1: I mean, the bench seat in the front can fit 5 adults, the bench seating. And I had the best time driving on the beach, and I have this convertible, and it was huge. You could fit 16 people in there.
2: Why did you not invite me to take a ride in the Caprice with you? I didn't get the invite.
1: Shout out to CP. He's probably in prison, but thanks for the ride.
0: Yeah, I would say so.
3: It's pretty crazy letting people borrow other people's cars when they use your service.
1: Yeah.
3: But hey, I'm all for it. You know?
0: Listen to him.
1: She
0: won't
1: be here for a month.
2: Michelle is beside herself.
0: I just can't. I want to not be surprised, but I'm not. Okay, so today in Alpena, just a couple of reminders. Contractors from MDOT have begun an epoxy deck overlay project on the George Washington Bridge on US 23 Chisholm. So there will be a traffic ship there. Just watch for signage. And this coming Saturday, the 22nd, the 2nd Avenue Bridge in Alpena will remain open from 7 to 9 to allow the illuminated boat parade to complete its route from the Alpena Marina to the turning basin near Rotary Island Park. The Venetian Night Lighted Boat Parade celebrates Thunder Bay's rich maritime heritage and will be the highlight of the festival weekend, because remember, the Alpena County Festival continues through the week there. And the Traverse City Food and Wine Festival returns this week for a second year. It's a 5-day celebration that runs Wednesday through Sunday and showcases our region's agriculture, culinary talent, craft beverage industry, and so much more. So event details and tickets are available at TraverseCityFoodAndWine.com. And Michigan State University is leading the conservation effort to help bring back one of the world's rarest butterflies from the brink of extinction. This is called the Powysheik Skipperling. It was once found throughout the Midwest and southern Canada, but by 2022, researchers documented just 9 of these butterflies in the entire United States. And now researchers have released more than 1,300 of them into restored prairie habitats. And at one point, there were more of these butterflies being cared for in captivity than existed in the wild anywhere in the world. So they're now looking to expand those populations. So
3: I think me and Omelette are thinking the same thing here.
0: Who cares?
3: Spending all this money. And again, it's great, but is there like a purpose for the bringing back the endangered butterflies?

0: fly, or is it just because they're pretty?
1: I will go ahead and Google up what happens if we lose all the bugs on the planet.
0: You're right.
1: We need bugs.
2: How much does it cost?
0: That's what I'm wondering.
1: Well, how much
2: to save a butterfly?
1: What's the cost of not saving them? I mean, I don't know. I mean,
2: you know, there's a price. There's a price.
3: I think
0: there's still other butterflies.
1: Don't worry,
2: it's not worth it.
1: Don't look at. See, think of all the money you're saving in car repairs. So don't worry about it.
3: And if Omelet, maybe you and me and Baby Colton and Finster, we could all find a boy butterfly and a girl butterfly, and we could have a little butterfly sexathon, and we won't charge a dime. We'll just make it happen.
0: Nice.
1: Oh yeah.
3: I love
2: a cocoon.
3: I love a cocoon. Thank you, Michelle. Real quickly, before we go to sports, I want to mention there was a flyer in the local Traverse City Record Eagle, and 2026 Leaders of Northern Michigan, our very own Chris Warren in there, selected as a leader. That's so exciting. I just feel like we should add that to the news. He's the man.
2: Nice. Good job, boss man.
3: Yeah, boss
2: man. And the Record Eagle this past weekend, because they don't publish on Mondays.
3: Right. Yep. So it was like a pullout flyer. I don't know how to call it. You know, like a add-in.
2: I love a pullout flyer.
3: 2026 Leaders of Northern Michigan, and Chris Warren in there, our boss man, the one who brought us breakfast sandwiches. Thank you, sir. All right. Well, now we'll go to sports. 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And that baseball sound means Chicago White Sox swept the Tigers at Comerica Park with a 4-3 win, boosted by Miguel Vargas' 28th home run of the season. Going into golf, Scottie Scheffler, he won the golf at the St. Jude's Championship, finishing 8 strokes ahead of the field. That's a big deal, right, Omelet? 8 strokes ahead?
2: Yeah, 8 strokes is a lot.
3: Yeah. All right, good. And then moving to basketball, Caitlin Clark. She put up 26 points and 9 assists as the Indiana Fever outlasted the Atlanta Dream 95-91 in an overtime thriller, which must mean Sophie Cunningham was there pointing her way around the court.
0: That's right.
2: Absolutely. You know what's funny, Mickey, is I pulled the trigger on getting the Sophie Cunningham shirt.
3: Yes.
2: And that thing is the biggest conversation starter. Like, you just wear something that is pop culture, that's like, you know, something that's new and current.
3: Right.
2: Something newsworthy. And my God, she is so popular, and people stop and say, that's awesome. Like, where'd you get that shirt? I mean, it's just a cool conversation starter. I have a Sophie Cunningham shirt, and people know exactly who she is.
3: Yes.
2: I mean, not everybody, but there's a lot of people that think she's a badass.
3: Yeah, she
2: they
3: is.
2: They love her.
3: We posted a picture of Omelet wearing his Sophie Cunningham shirt on our Facebook page, and there were like over 500 people saying, yes, please, wear that shirt, looking fine.
2: God. <That's>
0: awesome.
3: Such a stud and such a great shirt. And that is the rest of
2: the sports. I was almost hesitant to put a WN, like, I was just like, you know, is this right? Like, you know, WNBA, I mean, I'm a fan of her and Caitlin Clark, but I don't know anything. I don't know the teams and stuff. I mean, I watch once in a while, and it seems like they're just throwing the ball. It seems like they're just throwing, like, haymakers. Like, the ball goes up and it goes down. Maybe it'll go in. Maybe it won't.
3: Well, like the Harlem Globetrotters or something?
2: No, it's the quality of basketball is not as good as the NBA. Let's just say that. There's a lot of layups. They're using the backboard. I mean, they're very good. I'm a big fan. I'm glad I bought the shirt.
3: Yes, I'm glad too.
2: Is that it for sports?
3: That's it for sports. Thank you.
2: I was just like, should I have a WNBA shirt for a chick on
0: well, so
2: my,
0: is it a jersey
2: shirt?
0: Or just a t-shirt?
2: And then it's a t-shirt, and okay. I cut the sleeves off, of course, because
0: nice.
2: I'm sleeveless. Yeah, but I've been getting great response, and it's really cool to see all the fans that do love her, because I thought it was a little more obscure, but I guess she's pretty mainstream, pretty well known. That's good.
0: Mm-hmm.
2: It's 7:50 on KLT. Remember the cue to call from Metallica? That's going to be coming up within the next hour, maybe soon. And we'll play some rock and roll, telling stories from the weekend. I want to check in with Mickey and Baby Colton, see what they did, see what they've been up to. I've been off for a week and a half since we went to Cleveland.

0: Portland for DJ school, and I was off last week, so we're just sort of getting our bearings and telling some stories from the last week and a half or whatever. And we'll play some rock and roll and come right back on my birthday today.
1: Yeah.
2: Happy birthday. It's
0: 56 years old today. Happy birthday to me. Let's hit a quick break and we'll be right back. Baby Colton and Mickey back at the station and Omelet here on the road. We'll be right back. It's KLT, the rock station. Good morning.
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0: It's KLT, the rock station, Metallica. And we did play the cue to call. We qualified somebody for the trip to Vegas to see them at the Sphere on Halloween. Airfare, hotel, and spending money included. Who qualified? Mickey DeRocher?
1: We have Alex Chase in Elba, Michigan, putting his name in the drum.
0: Alex Chase from what beautiful town?
1: Elba. A-L-B-A.
0: Elba, my favorite town. That's where, that's Mancelona North.
1: Okay.
0: Shout out to the Elba Highway where there's no data service.
1: Ah, that's where you phone. Like it?
0: Oh, yeah. I like to be out of touch. Anyway, thank you, Mickey. Just keep on qualifying, man. This is the last week for it. You could also go to those nearby businesses, find out the complete list of those businesses, and get there before Sunday. Because next Monday, we're going to start picking up the registration boxes, and then we'll have a winner by the end of the week, next week. Is that how it goes, Mickey?
1: That's right. Yep, we'll have a winner announced on Friday, the 28th. We're not sure which show, what time, but you have to listen all day.
0: Awesome. Tomorrow is George Thorogood Day. We'll replay the interview when we had him on a few weeks ago. And George Thorogood is playing tomorrow night at the Interlochen Center for the Arts. We got a chance to speak to him a few weeks ago, and we'll replay that tomorrow. And the show is tomorrow. So you could go to Interlochen. We're done giving away tickets, but we gave away a ton. Go to interlochen.org for tickets. And go see Lonesome George Thorogood. It's an awesome show. If you're into guitar, if you're into the blues, if you're into just some straightforward meat and potato rock and roll, you should definitely go see it. I love him. And he's cool. Like, he comes out with shades on. He just looks cool. And yeah. Then he starts playing that guitar, and he's, like, finger-picking, and it's pretty incredible. He plays a Gibson Birdland like Ted Nugent does. And I guess from what I understand, I'm not a musician, but I guess that's a very difficult guitar to wrangle. Let's see here. Do we have to check the weather, or is that next time, Mickey?
1: I think that's next time. Yep. Doesn't look like we're
0: okay, great.
1: Ready.
0: We'll have a full forecast of the week. It's looking fantastic. But I had to go upstairs. I am in Connecticut. I know sometimes, and thank God the technology is, sometimes you can't even notice that I'm somewhere else.
1: Yeah.
0: But, you know, but I don't have my bells and whistles. I don't have the phone.

0: phones. I don't have my recording stuff and my sound effects and stuff, but it still does sound acceptable. And I mean, because we had some problems earlier, but we're clear sailing now. I could hear them. They could hear me, Mickey, back at the station, along with Baby Colton. All right, let me tell you about one of the real things about your parents getting older.
1: Okay.
0: Is and now, as you know, my mother passed away a few months ago, and everybody's been very nice with condolences and all that. And she was sick for a while, and, you know, it's kind of a relief that she finally succumbed to this cancer. I mean, not a relief, but you know what I'm saying.
1: Yeah,
0: no
1: absolutely.
0: More suffering, right?
1: Right.
0: But the real problem now, and I just went upstairs. I'm at my father's house in Naugatuck, Connecticut. And I'm in the downstairs apartment. I got my own bathroom. I got my own walkout. I am parked in a garage, which is nice.
1: Ooh.
0: You know, with the Jeep, with the tops off. And
1: yes.
0: You know, you could go in there and shine up your wheels and, you know, like a garage. It's a two-car garage. But there's no cars in the garage because my father can't drive anymore. And he's having a hard time transitioning to being single again.
1: Right.
0: Because... I mean, not single, like he's going to go out and pick up women, but just being by himself. It's a tough thing, and I'm seeing it firsthand. He thinks he's like a prisoner in this house because he can't drive anymore. He just turned 91. He can't see very well, and he can't hear very well. He has got two double sonic ear, what do they call those?
1: Your hearing aids.
0: Hearing aids.
1: Yeah.
0: Hearing aid, he can't hear, he can't see, he can't drive, he's in the house. And the thing is, when you outlive everybody, you have no friends left, no siblings. It's very sad, the
1: yeah.
0: reality of it. You don't necessarily want to be the last man standing, but he is. He's outlived everybody, his brothers, his sisters, his parents, everybody, his friends.
1: Wow,
0: and
1: that has to be
0: sad,
1: such a
0: man.
1: Strange feeling.
0: And you know, his health is not the best, but half of your health is mental, and then there's the physical, and they both work together. And if you're depressed, then it doesn't bode well for the physical. You know, that these are what I believe.
1: Right.
0: That's not medical advice. But he's starting to give up. He's like, I don't know why I want to continue to live.
1: Oh, no.
0: And
1: he's
0: like,
1: actually said that out loud?
0: Yes. Yes. Yes.
1: Wow.
0: And you just don't know what to say to that because you're like little things. I'm like, Dad, listen, you could go to the senior center. The veterans bus will pick you up. You got to make an appointment, but they'll pick you up and take you wherever you want to go. There's like a shuttle bus. And, you know, as long as you pre-plan, they'll bring you wherever you want. And I'm like, Dad, you go to the senior center and go watch the Patriots game on Sunday.
1: Nice.
0: And there's going to be other guys watching the Patriots game. And then, you know, maybe say, I'll see you next Sunday. We'll watch the game again. Maybe you go in there and you play cards or something. But he doesn't want to.
1: Oh.
0: He doesn't want to make the effort. He's like, oh, then you got to call again. And then they're not going to pick you up. And then they're going to make other stops. I'm like, listen, you could have that attitude. You get busy living or get busy dying. And then he's like, and then he walked away. He's like, dying.
1: Oh, no.
0: I'm like, and it's, I don't know what to say because you could only be so optimistic. And then at the same time, you're like, you know what, Dad? I understand that. I understand why you feel that way.
1: Right.
0: I know, this must be very difficult, you know? And so sometimes I think they just need to be heard and just listened to and, you know, but he loves the fact that I'm here.
1: Oh, I
0: mean,
1: bet.
0: He loves it. I'm putting him in the Jeep. It takes a while. I've got to get, there's a little step stool to get in the Jeep.
1: Yeah.
0: But he's doing it. And I rode with the top down. I'm like, Daddy, better get your baseball hat on because the three hairs on your head are going to get crazy.
1: I'm blowing in the wind. Now,
0: he's got like Charlie Brown hair.
1: Oh,
0: he's got
1: yes.
0: Charlie Brown, like three hairs sticking
1: three
0: out.
1: Little strands.
0: Curly.
1: Now, is
0: he on
1: a walker or a cane or anything like that?
0: No, he's not, but he is very, like, it takes a while to get up and down any stairs.
1: Yeah.
0: And he can't walk on an uneven surface, no grass, no beach,
1: oh,
0: no
1: geez.
0: Sand.
1: Right.
0: You know, it's got to be pavement. And look, when he gets in the Jeep, I've got to, like, be right there ready to catch him because if he falls, It's over.

0: over. You know,
1: right?
0: They don't fall well at that age, and then they get hip replacements, and they can't do surgeries and stuff with that age. So the reality is, I mean, it's a slice of home, it's a slice of reality, but it's not exactly the prettiest picture, you know.
1: Yes.
0: But at the same time, I'm buying ice cream cakes. It was his birthday the other day. I bought balloons, and he gets upset with the more things that you bring in.
1: Oh,
0: you know, he's like, I don't care. Nobody cares. I'm like, Dad, I care, and I think it's fun. Don't worry about it. I'm doing this for me. He's like, what a waste of money.
1: Even if it's something he'll eat.
0: I bought a 91 balloon. I bought a 9 and a 1 balloon, you know?
1: Yeah.
0: And I bought that at Walmart. It turns out they don't have helium at Walmart. And none of their employees know what helium means. And I'm doing charades with the balloon up in the air by itself. Floating. A lot of people don't speak English. It's very multicultural, and that's fine. But I found it fun to play charades about helium, what helium is. And then the guy wanted me to type it in his phone.
1: Are you serious? This was staff at the Walmart?
0: Yes.
1: That seems a little bit crazy to me.
0: Listen, you can get a job. You don't need to speak English. It's fine. We just take anybody.
1: I feel like
0: it's fine. I was helping. I was having a good time doing the charades with the helium. And then I finally got it. I was like, okay, a florist will have this downtown shop. And they were wonderful, you know, and they got me all hooked up.
1: Oh, nice.
0: And
1: you know, maybe once your brother moves in, will that be helpful, do you think, for your dad to have somebody there every day?
0: Yes. That cannot happen soon enough.
1: And when is it happening?
0: My brother is selling his house, and he may be asking too much for it, but he said, once it's sold, I'm going to move in with Dad, and he's going to be staying here. And my father cannot wait for that to happen because he says I'm pacing back and forth, and that's all I can do. He's like, I watch the news, and then he's watching. You know, speaking of the news, I got to make a comment a little later on. I went on an absolute news vacation. A vacation from the news.
1: Oh,
0: and
1: I'm
0: usually staying up on things all the time, 24/7. I watch the news, because I feel like I got to stay up on things. So when I'm on vacation, I take the opposite, absolute no news.
1: Yes.
0: And then I realized that after I tuned back in last night, I didn't miss a damn thing. Right. The Straits of Hormuz are still not flowing. The U.S. says we got control. Iran says they got control. It was the same thing 2 weeks ago. And the gas prices are still through the roof. If we're controlling it, let the oil flow and let the gas prices stop and let everything become more inexpensive. But I don't know. Somebody's selling me a bag of goods, and I don't like it.
1: You got Colton perched right up.
2: I mean, I agree with you there. You said it's the same thing the last 2 weeks. I'd say it's been the same thing for the last 2 months at least. I mean,
0: I was just expecting an update. Who's the Straits of Hormuz? When's the prices going down? Because once the gas prices go down, then everything goes down. But it only takes 3 months. It takes you a day to raise gas prices, and it takes 3 months for it to go down. I don't like it, and I think somebody's screwing with us. All right, let's hit a quick break. People are getting older. You know, I did quote John Mellencamp last time we were on the air about a week and a half ago. And on his album, Scarecrow, and it was the cassette version. You know how they have the fold-out inside liner notes? Well, in the middle of a page, in the middle of the lyrics, it says, "There's nothing more sad nor glorious than generations changing hands." And I read that a long time ago, and now those words are, like, meaning a lot to me. Let's hit a quick break. We'll check weather next. It's 8:15. Omelet and Finster. Finster's off this week. Mika DeRocher and Baby Colton at the station. We're going to play some rock and roll. Things are good on a Monday, and it's all about me.
1: Happy birthday.
0: I'm kidding when I say that. I want to be obnoxious and say, it's my birthday. But 56 years old. Anyway, I don't care. Let's hit a quick break. We'll be right back. It's KLT, the rock station. Monday, here we go. Let's do it.
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1: So,
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0: It is KLT, the rock station, and the almighty Van Halen here on a Monday morning. It's Omelette and Finster. Finster's off this week. I was off last week. We're planning trading off on covering for each other on this beautiful Monday morning, and I'll be here all week with Mickey DeRosier, and Baby Colton will join us today, tomorrow, and Wednesday, and I should be back in the studio by Thursday morning. And I can't wait to get back to Northern Michigan, believe me. Enough of this traveling and living out of a bag. But it was fun that I went to Cleveland over the break, and we went to some radio convention, and it was fun. Finster drove Thunder Truck, and it was fun to see it in a, like, I don't know how he got this parking spot, but right in front of this Hilton. And they throw the name Hilton around a lot these days. But in major cities, they have the really nicest hotels, you know?
1: Right.
0: These are... But I'll tell you something about these nice hotels. I used to really enjoy getting a breakfast with the... They wheel you in the cart, and they have those... you know, it's really, like, high class, some of these places. They have the stainless steel covers to your bacon and your eggs and things like that, and they roll it in there. And they've got juice on there and water and, you know, everything. Cloth napkins.
1: Doilies.
0: You know the type of room service I'm talking about, right?
1: Yes. That's what you have?
0: I mean, this is deluxe. And it's expensive, but they bring it right to your room. You're eating in bed. You got toast. They got butter. And, I mean, it's just nice. Coffee and a stainless steel carafe. But it's not like that anymore. They come to you with a bag. It's a paper bag now.
1: What?
0: Paper bag.
1: What are you, a hobo?
0: Right at your door. And it's dropped off. It's not wheeled inside. There's no cart anymore. But, I mean, it was a nice place, but it's just, it's like a DoorDash now.
1: Wait, let me
0: I'm
1: ask.
0: Sure there's some places that still do cart service, but this was not one of them. But it's a place that would have back in the day.
1: Can I ask you a question?
0: Yeah.
1: Was the maid wearing a French maid outfit like you're used to, or was it just a regular old maid's outfit? No fluffing of the pillow, even?
0: I was wearing the maid's outfit.
1: Yes.
0: And so I'll tell you more about that later.
1: Okay.
0: Hey, something that since I've been trying to acclimate myself back to the news, I heard something, and I don't know the whole story, which is usually fine to go on the air because I don't know all the details and just blurt it out anyway. There was a story out of Dearborn, and of course, I know we've talked about Dearborn, and they have this loudspeakers with the prayer, the Muslim prayer, three or four times a day, and some people were saying, hey, if you're going to have that religion, then you got to have this one, and the speakers, and everybody's a big noise, and it's... So despite the way that you think about that, and the prayers, and the public, you know, it's like got to be a certain decibel for the town, the noise ordinance, and things like that. So that's been debated in the past. Since then, there's been... there was a guy who went to Dearborn, and he was a Christian advocate, you know, a rebel rouser, I'm sure, but he just wants to exercise his First Amendment rights to show his displeasure for this call to prayer that's on loudspeakers in Dearborn. Okay, he was protesting them, and it's his right to do that. From what I understand, it turned violent. It turned violent where people were throwing rocks at him when... from people that support the Muslim call to prayer multiple times a day. They don't understand, or some my interpretation of this could be off, but I think that these people don't know about freedom of religion and freedom of speech. You can protest, and you can't be violent towards protests. Everybody gets, you know, you're entitled to your religion, and you're entitled to your opinion. But now it's gotten violent. And now the people that are going to Sturgis for the motorcycle rallies are now coming to Dearborn to support this guy that was protesting. So it's turned into a mess. Oh, but now the bikers are coming to take over Dearborn And
2: that's awesome. That is awesome. I applaud them.
0: I mean, it's just, it's crazy. And it's kind of exciting. You know, it's like there is a social unrest.
2: Yeah.
0: And the bikers are coming in. They're like, we're coming to Sturgis, but first we're going to Dearborn. We're going to go take care of that situation. Oh, boy.
1: It's about to get real violent.
0: Muslims and the bikers. Oh. Go ahead, Mickey. I'm sorry.
1: I was just saying it's about to get real violent then.
0: I don't know if... I think they want peace, but they also want to be like, hey, man, this isn't going unnoticed. And we'll see. But it should... I mean, if anybody's got any information, like the true facts... Because I'm just BSing. I heard about it. My brother told me about it. I've been staying away from the news, but I think that's a pretty accurate of what's going on. And I don't know if the bikers are there yet, if they're taking over, if they're going to shut down the streets. I don't know if the Hells Angels are involved, but it's certainly juicy. It's certainly juicy. Something juicy to follow. So we'll find out. If anybody has any new information, let us know on the text line 231-941-9558. You could also call Mickey and Baby Colton back at the radio station. Okay, I think it's time.
1: Time for some
0: to
1: weather.
0: To tell you guys about the weather?
1: Yes, it is. This is okay. 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
0: Okay, today sunny and upper 70s for Traverse City, and you're going to be in the mid-70s if you're on the Sunrise side. Tonight, mostly clear, low 61. Tomorrow for Tuesday, we've got sunshine for most of the day and a high around 80, and then clouding up later in the afternoon and rain showers and possibly a thunderstorm tomorrow night. Gradually becoming mostly clear overnight by morning time with a low of 58. And then Wednesday, we become mostly sunny in the afternoon or in the morning and a high of 76. Plenty of sunshine on Thursday with a high of 77. Plenty of sunshine on Friday. It's been an incredible summer, man. I think this is great. It like rains one day a week and then it's sunny the rest of the time. God bless it. Mostly sunny on Friday with a high of 81 and a chance of showers. However, partly sunny on Saturday with a high of 77. All right, it's Omelet and Finster. Finster's off. Mickey DeRocher is here. We've got Baby Colton and our phone number. It's the TVCAirport.com studio line, 231-941-9558. 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All right, it's 8:35. Play some rock and roll. Things are good on a Monday. My birthday today, 56. Holy smokes. I was going to say holy something else. Let's hit a quick break. We'll be right back. KLT, peace and love. Let's go.
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0: That's your cue, old man. Uh-oh.
1: Oh, yeah. All right. We are back. Omelet's broadcasting live from Connecticut over at his dad's house. And we're coming back live from the station. Mickey and Baby Colton here in Traverse City, where I think it's a beautiful day. We haven't been out there yet. We may have lost Omelet, but I think he's coming back. Today's his birthday. Happy birthday, Omelet.
0: Happy birthday.
1: Yes. And maybe we will try to get him back on the phone. What do you think, Colton?
0: Yeah, let me... Omelet, we're on.
2: Are you on?
0: Yeah, you're on.
1: But we're not able to hear you over the air.
2: Hold on.
1: Oh, no, he's been disconnected.
0: He's connected. We'll give you a second. We'll cover some stuff first.
1: There you go.
0: Is it a weather report? Weather time?
1: We can go to weather if you want to click right there.
0: All right.
1: And say that what's happening outside in Traverse City. I haven't been outside since 5 a.m., so I don't know where it is. It's right here.
0: Where is it? Oh, this one. Sorry. There we go.
1: There we go,
0: Technical difficulties.
1: Okay, this is showing that in Alpena is 58 degrees, and over on that other one next to it, Traverse City, 60 degrees. It's going to be sunny today. I love live radio. This is good stuff. Today is going to be high of

0: 77. And
1: do you have me, baby? Hey.
2: Yes, sir. Hey, there you are.
0: Look at that. We're saving back. The day.
1: All right, I was working feverishly behind the scenes trying to connect, but listen, it's not perfect, but it's you know, allows me to be broadcasting remotely, and it's just sometimes there's a glitch, nothing you could do about it. But anyway, we're back. Here we go. It's Monday, everyone. I told you about that story about this protester that went to Dearborn, and you know they have the loudspeakers with the Muslims call to prayer, and that has been debated whether it's a noise ordinance. You know, 90 Dearborn has the highest concentration of religious Muslim people in all of the United States. Everybody knows that. And the Somalians are in Minnesota. Like, I don't know why they congregate all together, but you know, there's, it doesn't matter. But there's text messages coming in,
2: yes,
1: and either supporting or yelling and calling me names.
2: So I told this,
1: which I don't appreciate on my first day back on my birthday, but I wanted to. And Colton, I know you've got one ready to go, or you could read me a couple. The story was that a guy protesting the Muslim call to prayer was just being a peaceful protester, and it turned violent against him, where they started stoning him. I don't know if he survived. I would imagine that he did, but they stoned him like in the old days, like in the Jesus days, they used to stone people where everybody in the community threw rocks and they would kill the person. In fact, you know, my real name is Stephen, and Stephen was the first saint to be stoned to death. And I always thought that was kind of cool, but it's a different kind of stoning. It's not like stoned to death, dude, you know? But anyway, baby Colton.
2: So I, yeah.
1: Baby Colton, tell me about some of the text messages.
2: I had a texter that I promised. I said, I'm going to read this out and get your natural just reaction. So okay. Someone said, tell the right-wing extremists who violently protest the peaceful No Kings marches or abortion clinics your ideas about nonviolent protests. Maybe speak to those who are bombing mosques and temples from the Christian right wing. Sacked.
1: Oh my God.
2: I object to your commentary this morning strongly.
1: What about my commentary did you object to? Was it that violence is never the solution? Is it when I said that you were upset with me? Or when I said we have freedom of speech here and freedom of religion? That's why we threw the tea in the haba.
2: We just want the people in Dearborn to be able to sleep in without being woken up.
1: Yeah, and listen, I just found it interesting that now the bikers going to Sturgis are going to go to Dearborn. And I want everything to be peaceful and no violence. There's no room for violence. Do I need to say it again, you texter? No violence. I'm just following a story here, and I thought it was interesting. And now the bikers getting involved, I'm like totally juiced. I am not an advocate of violence, and especially when people are protesting peacefully. I mean, you could think somebody's an a-hole, and that's fine, but you don't lay your hands on people. You don't throw rocks like you're living in wherever, the Dark Ages, you know? You caveman, I throw stone at you, I don't like.
2: Yeah, that's,
1: I mean,
2: not,
1: come on, people.
2: That's not a quality. I mean, if you're throwing rocks at somebody trying to kill somebody over their religious beliefs, that's not
1: a
2: quality.
1: We have peaceful protests here, man. You're allowed to. I don't even like the fact that some places allow you to, or make you get a permit to protest. I don't need no permit, bro. Permit to protest? That's stupid.
0: Yeah. You didn't
1: anyway,
0: get a permit when you were protesting at the Rock and Roll Hall of Fame?
1: No, I certainly did not apply for a permit then. Yes, I did show my displeasure with the Rock and Roll Hall of Fame. Finster went right in. He doesn't care if Grand Funk's in or not. He doesn't care if it's politically motivated. He doesn't care if it's... he just wanted to see Eddie Van Halen's guitar. And he did. And I was kind of bummed out that I didn't. But I stood by my conviction. And I'm protesting Ted Nugent not being in the Rock and Roll Hall of Fame. Ted Nugent not being in the 100 guitarists of all time. After Joan Baez and Joan Jett. Joan Jett is a rhythm guitarist. It's great that she's a woman and she rocks. And she has great songs. A lot of them are covers.

0: But I love Joan Jett, but I don't think she's a top 100 guitarist of all time before Ted Nugent. Listen, there's a guy, his name is I can't believe I'm running a Goodna Brink. He's the publisher of Rolling Stone magazine. He's one of the founders of Rock and Roll Hall of Fame. His name is Jan Winter. Jan Winter. That's his name. And he has since stepped down from the Rock and Roll Hall of Fame and nominating committee. He's still pulling the strings from behind the scenes. And Rolling Stone, I guess, he sold the publishing rights. But under his name, and he's a very liberal guy. He's against gun violence. Listen, Rolling Stone is a liberal magazine, and it's fine. I think it's great. I used to be a subscriber. When they came out with that list, I absolutely unsubscribed. Rolling Stone was great because you used to read something like where the reporter went to Tom Petty's house, and he's talking about the gate, talking about how he got in, talking about what Tom Petty was serving in his studio, the kind of coffee they had, what Tom Petty was smoking cigarettes, how many cigarettes he was having, and there was quotes. It was like a behind the scenes, like if you went to a rock star's house, the reporter would take you there with him. And I loved that aspect of it. And so with that comes, you know, they're also a political, outspoken magazine, and that's fine. But if you deny somebody that is a guitarist off the 100 top guitarists of all time, I'll let this go for now. But that's why I am against this guy. He's letting politics get in the way instead of the person's merit based on their guitar ability, which is certainly a lot better than Willie Nelson's on the list of the top 100 guitarists of all time. I saw Willie Nelson. What he does is pretty amazing, where he's the only guitar on stage, and he plays that old guitar called Trigger, and he plays it very well. Is he better guitarist than Ted Nugent? No. But I just love Willie. I love Joan Baez. I love Joan Jett. But they're not above Ted Nugent with this. But those are all his political friends. All right.
1: Real quick, Omelet. Real quick, the person that you responded to just sent another text. Would you like to hear it real quick before news?
0: Yes, please. Let's fight over texts.
1: And then let's hear Michelle's opinion. We're talking about the Dearborn situation with the protester, the Christian protester that got stoned. So the response to your statement, Omelet, about the no violence is tuned out already, very offended, promoting or supporting Hell's Angels to obviously threaten, intimidate another religious or another religion crosses a line into hate radio, in my opinion. It's one to have a political opinion or religious opinion, but not to support violence on either side. I do not support violence or intimidation on any. So it sounds like we're on the same team as this guy. I mean, that's all we're saying.
0: How many times do I have to say no violence?
1: Well, she wasn't listening.
0: He keeps bringing it up. Listen, I'm not saying what he wants to hear, so you just go somewhere else.
1: Yeah.
0: But it's fine. I kept saying no violence, peaceful protest, freedom of speech. Do what you got to do, but I heard that the bikers are getting involved. I didn't say Hell's Angels. In fact, when I said, I don't know if the Hell's Angels are going, I don't know, but I just know that they are saying, we're going to Sturgis, but first, we're going to take care of business in Dearborn and help this protester from, you know, being intimidated with violence.
1: Who is a victim of a hate crime.
0: He was a victim of a hate crime. Listen, we got freedom of religion. We got freedom of speech over here. Protest peacefully. Anyway, peace and love, peace and love. Go listen to something else. We'll be right back on KLT with news and sports. It's next.
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0: It is KLT, the rock station, and the Scorpions with Omelette and Finster. Finster's off this week. I was off last week. It's my birthday. Michelle Perez is here. We have Baby Colton. We have Mickey DeRocher. And we're going to get a KLT news update. I lost my phone yesterday. I was on a boat in western Massachusetts, and now I'm in Connecticut where my dad lives. I'm in the basement of his home. And I'm going to be heading out after the show tomorrow, and I'll travel tomorrow day and Wednesday, and I'll be in the studio in northern Michigan on Thursday. But my buddy just sent me a text that said, not a text because I don't have my phone, email. I'm communicating with my friends on email today because I don't have my phone. And I had to borrow my father's phone, and which is a very, that's a very different phone than I have. It's, you know, he's got the Walmart phone, which right. Nothing wrong with that. It's perfect for him. He doesn't text. My buddy says, I found your phone. It was in Nadine's beach bag in her trunk.
1: Yes.
0: You know, if some, I know she was trying to help me, but she was also one of the people that was like, how'd you lose your phone? You took it. You put it in your bag. Why would you put somebody else's phone in your bag and then put it in your trunk? And then, you know, I'm trying to find my phone. But thank you, Nadine. Thank you. Hey, it is a little late. Mickey DeRocher has to go to her big girl job, and it is 9:04. Let's do all the stuff.
1: All right. 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
2: All right, Michigan.
0: Thank you, Mickey. Michelle, did you cover the Dearborn story with the protester and the guy got stoned by these people that were not too happy, and now the bikers are coming in there?
2: I mean, I'm familiar with the situation, yes.
0: Did you report on it last week?
2: No.
0: Okay. I was just talking about it for the first time today, and I thought it was a very interesting story. Is that widely known? Do people know about it, or is it just like kind of a fringe
2: thing? I think it's fairly controversial because the person you're speaking about travels around the country and is a self-professed anti-Islamist agitator. That's what he calls himself. I don't. And so...
0: Right.
2: So
0: well, there's,
2: it's controversial.
0: Doesn't seem anything unconstitutional about that.
2: I didn't say there was, but I'm saying.
0: I mean, I call myself an a-hole, and that's widely known. But there's nothing unconstitutional about that.
2: No, I'm not suggesting that it is.
0: Yeah, so you're saying that he gets what he deserves.
2: You know what? This is why we don't do this, because I came nowhere near. Did I come near that? What? I said there's controversy.
0: I was asking if it was being reported on, and you're saying, well, this guy's a self-proclaimed antagonist and anti-Muslim.
2: He is.
0: I was just asking if the story was being widely reported. I just found out about it.
2: And you've been on vacation.
0: Right.
2: So, yeah.
0: I've been trying to stay away from the news.
2: Well, then why would you hear about it? It's yes, everybody.
0: No, I just...
2: It's being widely reported.
0: My brother told me about it over the weekend. He goes, did you hear what's happening in Michigan? I said, no.
2: Yes, there are things happening in Michigan. Dearborn has always been sort of a hot spot. And right now, there's a kind of a movement to stop the Muslim religion. And so we're seeing a spark in activity in Dearborn because it's got a huge Muslim population. So it stands to reason that
0: yes,
2: people who want to protest it are going to go there. So
0: the highest concentration of Muslim religious people are in Dearborn, Michigan.
2: Mm-hmm.
0: I think that what people have a problem with are the loudspeakers and the call to prayer multiple times a day. Even though those loudspeakers seem to be within the noise ordinance, but people are still like, hey,

0: man. You know, I think people are frustrated by the loudspeakers.
1: Well, and I remember we talked about it a couple months ago. I think that it should be kept indoors as well. I wouldn't want any religion and their prayers being pumped over public speakers. I wouldn't want any
0: And
1: religion
0: then
1: doing
0: people
1: that.
0: agreed. And but then people are like, what about church bells? And then it gets crazy.
1: Right. Church bells are a little different than actual prayers,
2: Those
1: though.
2: are pleasant, you know?
1: It tells the time as well.
2: Yeah.
1: So back when there weren't
0: Okay, thank you,
1: clocks.
0: Michelle.
1: You're welcome. All right. Well, and here in northern Michigan, police continue to investigate a mass shooting that left six people deceased, including the suspect in Missaukee County. Troopers were called to a home on South LeChance Road in Lake Township just before noon Friday. They found a 45-year-old man, a 40-year-old woman, and a 16-year-old boy shot to death. A 13-year-old girl was also shot, but she survived and called 911. She is in stable condition. Police identified the suspect as 39-year-old Chad Hickman, who fled before police arrived. And during the search for him, investigators found a 53-year-old man deceased at a second home. Hickman and a 29-year-old woman were later found deceased in a wooded area near Whitlock Lake. And police are just still trying to determine a motive, trying to connect everybody involved and the circumstances surrounding the actual shooter's death. And the Grand Traverse County Road Commission announcing that due to utility conflicts, the Hammond Road Reconstruction and Safe Routes to School project is now anticipated to move into its next phase beginning this Wednesday, the 19th, with the reopening of the Hammond Road and 3 Mile Road intersection. But 3 Mile will be fully open to traffic north of the intersection as well as east of Hammond, but motorists need to watch for detours, signs, and barricades. Northwest Michigan Works will be hosting a free expungement fair this Friday, the 21st, in Traverse City. So if you're looking to clear your record and you qualify, you might be able to move forward with new opportunities. So this takes place at Traverse City Michigan Works Service Center on Garfield this Friday, noon to 4. There will be people there, one-on-one consultations and application support, and that will help you understand greater the Michigan Clean Slates Law. So you can go to Northwest Michigan Works online. Pre-registration is encouraged. And a nature preserve along Lake Huron in Rogers City has expanded to more than 17 times its original size. MLive reporting Headwaters Land Conservancy has acquired three properties over the past 5 years, growing the Hess Nature Preserve from 12 acres to 213 acres. The preserve, located about 8 miles northwest of Rogers City, now protects coastal forest, wetlands, a rare dune and swale complex, and an additional 450 feet of Lake Huron shoreline. It is now permanently protected. And just a heads up for folks in Alpena, Thunder Bay Maritime Festival, Venetian Night Lighted Boat Parade is this Saturday. So the bridge, the Second Avenue Bridge, will be open from 7 to 9 to allow this boat parade to complete the route. And it sort of caps off the Alpena County Fair, which runs through the rest of the week. So get out and have some fun. Go to alpenafair.org for details.
3: Thank you, Michelle.
1: You're welcome.
2: Thank you.
3: All right, let's
0: Thank
3: go.
0: Thank you, Michelle. Let's go to sports.
3: All right, this sports update brought to you by Perch's IGA, providing you with the purest, freshest meat products every day on US 23 North Alpena. The
0: Was that a door slam?
3: That
2: might have been.
0: Jeepers.
3: The Chicago White Sox swept the Tigers at Comerica Park with a 4-3 win, boosted by Miguel Vargas' 28th home run of the season. And Scott Scheffler, he won the golf. That was at the St. Jude Championship, finishing 8 strokes ahead of the field. 8 strokes, that's a lot of strokes. And
0: that's a lot of strokes.
3: That's a lot of strokes. Me, stroke me. How about some basketball? I know you love that ladies' basketball. Caitlin Clark,
0: yeah.
3: She put up 26 points and 9 assists as the Indiana Fever outlasted the Atlanta Dream 95-91 in an overtime thriller. And I'm sure Sophie Cunningham was asking, where's Omelette? Isn't it his birthday coming soon? Where's my omelette? Where's my Ami?
0: Yeah.
3: And that wraps up the sports. I'm heading to my big girl job. We'll see you guys around.
2: All right. We'll see you,
0: okay,
2: Mickey.
0: Thank you so much, Mickey.
3: Thank you.
2: Thank you.
0: You too. We'll see you tomorrow. And we're going to hit a quick break, and we'll do a little rock block. Baby Colton back at the station running the mother ship this morning. I so appreciate him. And Mickey DeRozier and Michelle too. And we'll take a quick break. We'll be right back. It's KLT. Good morning.
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0: All right, it is KLT, the Rock Station Omelet. Are you good to go here? Guess not. So we're going to cover some weather real quick. 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So thank you to Jet's Pizza of Gaylord. We're going to go over the forecast here in Gaylord. We're looking at high.
1: You hear me, Colton?
0: Yes, there we go.
2: Okay.
0: I just gave our shout out to Jets. All right. Well, we got about 77 degrees high today. We got a low of about 61. Should be a solid day out today. Same with tomorrow. It's looking like mostly sunny and then a chance of showers later in the day. But it's going to be hot and we're going to see the sun pop out. So we'll be good over here. And then as for Alpena, it's relatively similar, close to 80 degrees, low of about 60. You might get some showers tomorrow. Today it's going to be great. So it's about all I have to report on. Great. Oh, man, take it away.
2: There you go, Colton. Yep, we're around 80 degrees on the Lake Michigan side and a little cooler over in Alpena with a high about 75 today. But plenty of sunshine for everybody. The rain coming in tomorrow night, Tuesday night, and clearing up by Wednesday where the sun's going to come back out. 76 degrees is the high. Sunny and 77 on Thursday and sunny and 81 on Friday. Yeah, a couple of corrections. I'm a week off. I've been off for a week and a half, and I'm just sort of getting my bearings. Today's my birthday, by the way. Happy birthday.
0: Happy birthday.
2: I'm just kidding. That's a ridiculous adult birthdays. But whatever the heck, people have fun with it, whatever. That's fine. Thank you. I made a mistake and said George Thorogood was tomorrow, and it's actually next Tuesday, the 25th. I'm off by a week. And also, we have a comedian coming in this Friday, but I said it was this Friday, but it's next Friday. Charlie Behrens. He's a Midwest comic. He's playing at the City Opera House next Thursday and Friday. Four shows. He does two a day, and he's going to join us next Friday in the studio. His name is Charlie Behrens, and he does Midwestern type of comedy. People that are from the Midwest will really take a liking to. So that's it. George Thorogood next Tuesday, Charlie Behrens next Thursday and Friday at the City Opera House downtown Traverse City. Earlier, we gave away some Billy Idol tickets. Billy Idol is playing the Acrisure Amphitheater in Grand Rapids, and we'll continue to give away those tickets through the Miller Lite ticket window. The summer's not over. We're still giving away a lot of tickets, a lot of concert tickets for this fall and late summer. And every Friday, we're going to give away Camp Omelet tickets. And Camp Omelet is coming in less than a month. An adult camping trip for us and the listeners, and we have bands, and there's 4x4 off-roading, and it's all happening at Twisted Trails Off-Road Park. And I want to thank our title sponsor, Builders First Source. 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

0: You're trying to get those old floorboards looking new again and sanding them down. 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
1: Professional.
0: Yes, yes, all that stuff. 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Yeah, Camp Omelet is coming September 10th through the 13th. Twisted Trails Off-Road Park in Copemish. I want to thank all the bands that have agreed to play for the people. This is a good party. We usually draw about 700 to 1,000 people, and I just cannot wait. It's the best party of the year. It was founded on the idea that people do not have to drive afterwards. Sometimes we do these bar parties, but you got to kind of take it easy because you got to drive, you know? So this is like no holds barred. You don't have to drive. Everybody camps there. You stay overnight. You can get a little yeah, you know? And then not have to drive. And people have great setups with their campers and their pullouts. And some people tent camp. Some people sleep in their car. The bands are fantastic. And I want to thank LaHayes of Sheboygan because they sponsor the music stages. On Thursday night, out into the campground under the cornhole tournament tent is Peril. Peril is a great band that is half of Scarcasm, who plays on Friday night at the main stage out at Camp Omelet. So you got Peril on Thursday night playing from like 8 to 10. And then you got Scarcasm playing on Friday at the big stage. There's a big natural amphitheater there with a professional stage. We've got professional sound and lighting from Gear to Go Rentals. And they actually do the Cherry Festival sound and lights and video. So this is a professional performances. On Friday night is Scarcasm. And then on Saturday, we have two bands for you. One is Criminy, which is an Ozzy Osbourne tribute band. And the guy even looks like Ozzy. They're from the Alpena area. And speaking of Alpena, we've got Driving Dawn headlining and closing out the night on Saturday. So we've got great entertainment. Bring your 4x4 vehicles. Bring the vehicle that you just welded metal together and now it runs. That's totally cool. Put it on a trailer and bring it out to Copemish. Can't wait to see you for the 28th annual Camp Omelet. And remember, all the ticket sales, once we take care of some of the costs, it all goes to the Cherryland Humane Society or whatever animal organization that we decided to dole them out to, which is all for animals and shelters and keeping the lights on over there. And also, we also benefit Charlie Golf One, which is a great veterans organization. So I like to say, and I borrowed this from Jimmy Buffett, the phrase, party with a purpose. It's like not only are we partying and having a good time, we write a big check at the end of it. Party with a purpose. I love that. So we'll see you at Camp Omelet. It's coming September 10th through the 13th. It's a Thursday, Friday, Saturday night. You could take a two-night ticket. You could get a two-night ticket, which is Friday and Saturday, or you could get a three-night ticket. It's $80 for the two-night ticket. It's $100 for the three-night ticket. Go with the 30. Go with the three-night thing. And we're just coming off of Labor Day weekend, so there's... It's a short week that week, and some people even get out there on Monday and Tuesday and set up camp. I just can't wait. It's my favorite thing every year. Camp Omelet is coming. Get your tickets and more information on the cornhole tournaments and the 4x4s and the scavenger hunts. And a tribute campsite contest is at WKLT.com. It's got the list of events and things to do and things to bring. Bring your own flag for the off-roading, and you know what the flag is. It's on the front bumper, and it goes way up high so people can see you before you come over the crest of the hill. They can see you well in advance, so it's a safety precaution. But you can bring your own flag, or they have flags there that they'll rent to you, or you could purchase a flag over there. But I want people to save money. So get BYOF flag. All right, we're going to hit a quick break. What about weather? Did we weather, right, Colton?
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0: 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Quick break. We'll be right back. It's KLT.
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0: It is KLT, the rock station. Good morning, it's Omelet and Finster. Finster's off this week. I was off last week. Now we're going to hold down the fort until he gets back next week. And until then, we've got Mickey DeRocher also on the crew. We've got Baby Colton. Today, we just scratched the surface of all the things that I need to tell you from this my time off, and including the Rock and Roll Hall of Fame and all that, and stuff going on in Dearborn that we spoke about earlier. But right now, it is time to do the five things you need to know to be the smartest person at work, and Colton has our sponsor as well.
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0: Yep, 231-995-9999 for KP's Cash Advance. Go see Walt over there, our good buddy that looks like Rob Halford. All right, let me get into these things. You know, the Tigers were swept against the Chicago White Sox over the weekend, and I was shocked to learn that the Chicago White Sox are actually in first place. So that was an opportunity to really make up some ground on them. We started the series back in second place by 2.5 games, and now we slip back to 5.5 games where we're still in second place. And this is the time of year for the Tigers when they really poured it on last year. And then they had the little collapse at the end, but they got in the playoffs and then they got bounced out. I think they won one of the playoff series and then they didn't quite make it to the ALCS. But go Tigers, man. This is, they lost three in a row, but they're still almost at 500 baseball, and they will play Pittsburgh Pirates tomorrow night in Pittsburgh. And Pittsburgh's not a great team, so we could pick up some wins here, especially this time of year where it's crucial. You know, the AL Central, which the Tigers are in, is a pretty winnable division. And if they win the Central, then they can get a home field advantage for at least the first round of the playoffs. But let's not talk playoffs yet. But the Tigers got swept from the White Sox. Also, Scottie Scheffler won the golf. It was a St. Jude's Invitational in Memphis, Tennessee. He won with an 8-stroke lead. Also, in world news, the Straits of Hormuz, and I call it Vermouth, Straits of Vermouth, but Iran says that they're controlling it and they want compensation for the damage from our bombs. And the U.S. says we control it. But all I know is that the gas prices are outrageous and everything's expensive because of it. Let's get the truth and let's open up the straits, please. And let's get this economy going. The other thing is a $6.7 million lotto ticket was sold in Kingsley. And it's the lotto game. I've never heard of this, but it's not as big as the hundreds of millions and all that. But it's called Lotto 47. And the winning ticket was sold in Kingsley. So check those tickets. $6.7 million. And you got to put the pinky up to the side of your mouth when you do that. Hayden Panettiere. I think that's the correct way to say her name. I really don't want to get her name mangled here. But she unfortunately died unexpectedly at the age of 36. Hayden Panettiere. And she has died at such a young age. And she's been battling depression and postpartum depression. And

0: and drug addiction, and that was mentioned only because her publicist said in recent years she's been struggling. So God bless. Those are the five things you need to know to be the smartest person at work right here at 947. Omelet broadcasting remotely, and I will be back in studio on Thursday. Tomorrow I also do it from my father's house. I will be on the road on Wednesday at some sleazebag hotel, I'm sure, with a Wi-Fi connection. That's the only thing I need. And I don't even need that, actually. But baby Colton's helping me out at the station. Appreciate him so much. We'll come back and close things out, and we'll tell you what's going on with Terry Ray. She is in the building, I presume. And we will be right back. It's 9:48 on KLT. I'll play some rock and roll, too, before we get out of here. Let's do it, KLT.
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It is KLT, the rock station, and The Who right here on your radio. Do you know that Roger Daltrey, the lead singer of The Who, is touring? And I saw that he's playing near where I am. I'm near Hartford, Connecticut, and that is also near Springfield, Massachusetts. Springfield, Massachusetts is famous for the Basketball Hall of Fame. And they also have another event that goes on for 2 weeks every September, and it's called the Big E. The Big E, the E stands for Exposition. And they have their own property with the layout for this two-week festival, and Roger Daltrey is playing at it. And Alice Cooper is playing at it. And who else? Some other good bands. So I wish I was here for a couple more weeks, but I want to get back to Northern Michigan. Get me out of this place. But anyway, broadcasting remotely today and tomorrow. Wednesday, I'll be on the road from some sleazebag hotel, I'm sure, that I'll complain quite a bit about. But maybe it'll be a nice place. Maybe it will. I love Youngstown, Ohio. That's probably where I'll be. And then Wednesday, I'll make the rest of the trip, and I'll be live in studio on Thursday. I appreciate Baby Colton stepping up to the plate over the weekend. He was just given no notice, and I was like, dude, I need you to guide my sleigh tonight. And he jumped right in there like Rudolph. All right. Terry Ray is next, everyone. Terry Ray on your radio. What a comforting thing to have Terry on every day. Since 1984, by the way, everyone. And she's only 29. This is pretty amazing. Metallica, she's got another qualifier for the people during her show between 10 and 2. And then again with Squatch after 2 to 7 with Squatch. And then she's also got, Terry Ray has adult prom tickets, which is for a benefit, Feed the Children, Feed the Kids, from J&S Hamburg, South Airport, and Kingsley location. Thank you for cranking out KLT whenever I'm in there. I think they play KLT all the time, just know when the O-Man's in there. Also, she's got autocross tickets to give away. She'll open up the Miller Lite ticket window at some point. So on behalf of Mickey DeRosier, Michelle Perez, and Baby Colton, we'll see you tomorrow from this location, my father's house. He's upstairs. He can't hear anything that I'm saying, which is great. And you guys have a wonderful day. See you back here for Instant Request at 5:30 tomorrow morning. Terry Ray is next on this wonderful Monday birthday. Oh, man. Yeah, 56. Happy birthday. Have a great day. See ya. KLT.

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0: Talking Heads on the Rock Station, KLT. I'm Terry Ray. Hello. Happy Monday. Here we are, the 17th day of August. I was on the East Coast this weekend, headed over to Rogers City for the Nautical City Festival on Saturday. And I've been to Rogers City one time before, and it was a very brief stay at the Purple Martin, and then back out again. And so this was way cool. I saw a lot of the town. I see why it was number one Rogers City when we were doing the best cities or best towns in northern Michigan. It's adorable. And I got to see the quarry and Lake Huron, and we went to a lot of different businesses. Ed, one of the greatest salespeople on the planet, was over there with me, and he had me take Thunder Truck around. We got some photos at some various areas. Went into Lighthouse Restaurant, met Brian, I believe it is, the proprietor there. Very nice guy. It's hooked on to the bowling alley. And then there's an ice cream shop connected to that. I saw a lot, and then we went to Alpena and hung out there. It was a great weekend. And then on the way back, stopped at Sue's Restaurant in Atlanta for breakfast, coming back through. And it was a whole East Coast experience. Met a lot of people at the tent. Oh my gosh, Knee Deep. That was the first time I've seen them. What an awesome band. The classic rock band, and they are good, like really good, like really good. And so if you get a chance to hire a band, Knee Deep, I would highly recommend them. They were really good. But it was a great weekend. That was the highlight of my weekend. What was the highlight of your weekend? That is the theme for lunch at the Leedsville Cafe. What's something maybe cool that happened over the weekend? Or maybe you did nothing and that was good too. I have a lot of things to get together or give away today. And we will lay that out momentarily. AC/DC's coming up. So is Aerosmith with Youngblood. Lunch at the Leedsville Cafe at noon. Let's roll.
1: 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Be there. 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

0: Aerosmith with Youngblood on the Rock Station. KLT, I'm Terry Ray. Aerosmith have called it quits on the touring thing because of Steven Tyler's vocal problems. Youngblood, though, touring on his own. I see he's overseas at this moment. How you doing? 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Sunshine today, high 77 from coast to coast. Tomorrow, it's a very slight chance for all of us with highs in the low 80s right now in Alpena. It is currently 68. You got the sunshine, 72 Harbor Springs, 68 Cadillac, downtown Traverse City. Sunshine and 69. I was checking out what people were up to over the weekend. Apparently, a lot of folks went and saw Spider-Man, Brand New Day. It's still atop the North American box office. Another $70 million was taken in the third weekend. Probably that same amount for popcorn. But to over $785.8 million has been taken in for that movie, which has surpassed the $2 billion worldwide, becoming only the eighth movie to reach that milestone. Did you see the Spider-Man movie? I will be somewhere. This is not my thing. I know. Finster like went as soon as it went off, and a lot of people did. It's like, yeah. If I'm somewhere and it's showing in the background, I might see it. But that's as close as it's going to get. Van Halen's coming up. Pat Benatar's on the way. And I have so many things to give away. We'll start doing that coming up.
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0: Benatar on the Rock Station, KLTM Cherry Ray. Lots of fairs and fun and stuff happening in northern Michigan, including the Emmett Charlevoix County Fair is starting in another week. And one of the activities that's happening during that, the grandstand events, the autocross competition. You know, autocross. Wait. It'll be more dramatic and exciting if this takes off when I actually say, oh, okay, do it now. Autocross. Oh, it would have been so much better had it taken off the first time. Anyway, it's Saturday, August 29th, which would be 1 week from this Saturday, 4 p.m. Would you like to go? That is the question. Let's open this up. Right here.
1: The Miller Lite ticket window is now open.
0: 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It's Emmett Charlevoix County Fair Autocross, 1 week from this Saturday. 231-941-9558. I'll take caller 10 for the win.

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7: 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Perspective is everything. 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
2: Oh, not a lot.
1: Okay, well, would you like to go to the Emmett Charlevoix County Fair Autocross Competition Saturday, August 29th? 1 week from this Saturday is when it is.
2: Yeah, I sure would.
1: All right. What are you up to? Oh, yeah, you said not a lot. I remember.
2: Enjoying the sunshiny day.
1: Yeah. All right, we've got more of those passes up for grabs, plus all kinds of things. All kinds of things. And your chance to become an instant finalist for Metallica. We'll do that next hour, all right, in the 11 a.m. hour. Plus, Terry Ray's Comedy Club's coming up. Let's do it. Right now. Queen! It's KLT.

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2: I am aware that my voice sounds like the audio equivalent of shaky cam. I have these tremors due to a trio of rare, like, Grey's Anatomy level chronic illnesses. I take 16 different medications on a daily basis. But don't feel bad for me or anything, you know, like, I'm probably just like faking it for attention. It's true, I am very fragile, like genetically. I was born without tooth enamel. Yeah, did you even know that could happen? In nature, I had to get so much metal put on my baby teeth that at a certain point, I was just a toddler with a grill. I also have a severe allergy to bananas, just like the gentlest of foods. It's kind of hard to have an ego when you could be taken out by pudding. What's really messed up, though, is one of the health benefits of eating bananas is that they strengthen tooth enamel.
3: I remember my teacher asked me, Brian, what's the I before E rule? I before E, always. So she explains it, no, Brian, it's I before E, except after C, and when sounding like A, as a neighbor in way, and on weekends and holidays and all throughout May, and you'll always be wrong no matter what you say. Brian, how do you make a word a plural? You put an S at the end of it. When? On weekends and holidays. So she asked this kid who knew everything, Irwin, what is he plural for ox? Oxen. The farmer used his oxen. Brian, what? Brian, what's the plural for box? Boxing. I bought two boxing of donuts. Let's try another one. Irwin, what is he

0: 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I saw a flock of moosin. 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Imbecilin. What are you speaking, German, Brian? German. Germaine. Jackson. Jackson 5. Tito. Brian, what the hell are you talking about? I don't know.
1: Yes, I had guinea pigs growing up. We kept them in our garage, and in the hot Ohio summers, they definitely died in there. Now, my sister Hannah reminded me that we had named one of them Brownie, which in retrospect is extra sad. She was out there straight baking at 375. My mom felt awful. She let us give him a proper burial in the backyard, so we found the easiest place to dig. We buried him right in the sandbox. And then a neighborhood dog came along, smelt him, snarfed up their carcasses. It was a tragedy all around, and I really feel like it could have been avoided if we just had a dad. Now... I don't know what dads do, but I assume it's regulate the garage temperature.
2: Everything is crazy, man. And see, I'm looking around, man. We don't care about the homeless. We walk right past the homeless. Don't care about them. You ever see how they come out the trains? Y'all catch the subway, you just walk, "Hi, I'm Eddie. Give me some money." I wish they did that on like airplanes, first class, just bust out of nowhere. "Hi, I'm Earl, I'm hungry, man." Who got the grub? And these celebrities, they kill me, man, because like every Thanksgiving, they'll give them a turkey. Like that's the only time they get an appetite. And we walk right past home. Homeless people come up and ask us for a quarter. We get all upset. "Ah, get away from me. Why do you want a quarter? Go away." We won't give a homeless guy a quarter, but yet we'll flip money into a wishing well and make a damn wish about. We'll flip money over a homeless guy's head just to make a wish, man. Out my way, you homeless bastard. I'm trying to make a wish here. Out my damn way.
3: Hey, this occurred to me today. ID, which I had to show it again. There's a strange abbreviation when you think about it. I is short for I. And then D is short for identification. They could have split that one up a little better, you know? But I watch the TV, I watch the news, make you afraid, the news, you know? Put all these stories on, Iraq, Iran, North Korea, you know, try to scare you, you know? But does it ever really scare you? Like, you ever wake up in the middle of the night, North Korea! That little tiny country across the ocean. I wonder if they'll get me. Plus, didn't MASH settle that like 20 years ago?
4: We have a big parade every year on the 4th of July. It's the biggest event in my town every year. There are 500 people in the parade and 500 people who are watching the parade. We have exactly enough people to have a parade. If someone stays home, they're kind of ruining the parade. Here's what I love about the parade is after it's over, nobody leaves. Nobody has anywhere to go. There's only one suitable street in my town for a parade. And when the parade gets out of town, it doesn't know what to do either. And there's this moment of confusion. And then it just flips around and it comes back. And everybody just watches the other side of the parade again.
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Jeff Healey Band on the rock station KLT with his take on the Steelers Wheel Classic. I saw Jeff Healey one time, and it was at the Blues Festival. Turtle Creek Casino used to have outdoor shows, and they did a couple few blues festivals. George Thorogood came there, Molly Hatchet, Foreigner was there. There were a bunch of shows over the course of a few years, but Jeff Healey Band was one of them that I saw, and it was pretty amazing. And at this point in time, classic rock artists, any chance you get to go, you should, if you know what I'm saying. Keep listening for the Miller Lite ticket window to open. We've got tickets for George Thorogood, Motley Crue, Toto.

0: Oh, we'll start giving away tickets soon for Blues Traveler, Gin Blossoms, and Spin Doctors. All three bands are coming to Turtle Creek Stadium, where the Pit Spitters play in TC. And Grand Funk Railroad tickets. We've got Mark Farner tickets. The list goes on and on. You can see it at WKLT.com. But keep listening for that Miller Lite ticket window to open. It's going to happen a few times today. I can tell you that right now. Scorpions are next. I mentioned Grand Funk. They're on the way as well.
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0: Grand Funk Railroad on the Rock Station, KLT. Two different versions of that band are touring. Original frontman Mark Farner's American band, you can see at Odawa Casino's Ovation Hall on October 2nd. We'll have tickets to give away for that. And the other version, Buddy Guy and Grand Funk, are coming to Soaring Eagle Casino and Resort Saturday, October 10th. We have tickets to that as well. 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St. Vincent de Paul on U.S. 23 South in Alpena. Sunshine today, coast to coast. Highs right around 77. Traverse City all the way over to Alpena. Clear tonight. Tomorrow, slight chance of rain in the afternoon. Tomorrow's high, low 80s, and then sunshine for the next few days after that. Right now in Alpena, 71. You got the sunshine. 73 Harbor Springs, 72 Cadillac, downtown Traverse City. Sunshine and 72. 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What was the highlight of your weekend? What was something fun maybe that happened? You think about that. I've got things to give away. Cheap Tricks next. So's the Outfield. You may not know them by name, but you'll know the song.
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0: Oh my goodness, you are color 31.
1: Yay!
0: Yeah, who's this?
1: Yeah. Mackenzie.
0: Where are you calling from, Mackenzie?
1: Alpena.
0: Yeah, what you got going on today?
1: Oh, we're just driving around putting our names in the boxes.
0: Oh, perfect. And now you're an instant finalist on air as well. It's a good day, Mackenzie. Very nice.
1: Oh, yeah, it is.
0: Yeah. And you can get registered in person. She's now a finalist for Metallica Halloween Night at the Sphere in Las Vegas. The trip includes airfare, compliments of TVC Airport, hotel stay, tickets to the show, a little spending cash. And that drawing is 1 week from this Friday, as a matter of fact. This is the last week you can get registered. This week, the cutoff is Sunday. And maybe some of the businesses won't be open on Sunday. So during the weekday, make sure. Keg Bar and Waters, Alpena Car Care, you can get registered. Rico's Bar and Grill in Grand, LaHaye's Dispensary, Sheboygan, Lighthouse Dispensary, TC, Bucksnort Saloon in Mesick, Alpena Furniture, which I saw when I was in Alpena. What a it's right there on the river. It's beautiful. Jet's Pizza in Gaylord and Petoskey, North Point Motors in Kalkaska, Hoppy's Tavern on Burt Lake and Hoppy's Landing in Pelston, Northwood Paint and Supply in TC, Way of Knife, EDC Gearhouse, Williamsburg, J&S Hamburg, South Airport, Traverse City, and the Kingsley location, which now has drive-through ice cream, I saw. All those spots. Get your name in, every one of them if you can. And if your name's drawn out, it counts as 10. 10 entries when we do the grand prize drawing. So good luck, one and all. But Mackenzie's a finalist now. You'll have another chance to become an instant finalist. Squatch will give you that opportunity this afternoon, all right? We are moments away from lunch at the Leedsville Cafe. The theme today, what was the highlight of your weekend? What was something fun maybe that happened? Think about that. And one of the sponsors of lunch at the Leedsville Cafe happens to be Boathouse Marine. 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
3: 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I was in Rogers City and Alpena over the weekend. The Nautical City Festival going on. And met lots of shiny, happy people, which was very cool. The band that played in the tent, Knee Deep, they were awesome. They were really, really good. I got to hang out with my friend Ed, who works so hard over there, and Kim and Heidi. And I met Brian, the owner of Lighthouse Restaurant and all the other stuff that's connected. I met him. There was a class of 19, what did he say their year was? 1989 or something. Class reunion was going on when we were in there. All these people are like, oh, I remember you. Anyway, it was a great time. And hey to Brian, very nice guy there at Lighthouse. What was the highlight of your weekend? Think about it. It's the rock station, KLT. Carry on.

0: Kansas on the rock station, KLT. It is lunch at the Leedsville Cafe. I'm Terry Ray. The theme today, what was the highlight of your weekend?
1: I had a lot of highlights.
0: Okay.
1: But I can't name one as a perfect one.
0: Okay, and what shall we play for you?
1: How about a little Twisted Sister? We're not going to take it.
0: All right, well, have a great week, my friend.
1: You too, and I'll talk to you next time I talk to you.
0: Okay.

0: 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KLT, it is Lunch at the Leedsville Cafe.
1: Hi, Terry Ray.
0: Hi.
1: How about some Kid Rock, Summertime in Michigan, for this beautiful day?
0: All summer long. All right. All right. Sounds good. Have a good one. Thank you.
1: All right. Thank you. Bye.
0: I think it is highlight of the weekend, but definitely the highlight of the day today. It's KLT.

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1: My weekend highlight, hanging out in the pool in the heat. How about Kid Rock all summer long?
0: Yeah, we just heard that. How about... It's a very, very fitting song for Northern Michigan. How about this one? AC/DC. It's the Rock Station. KLT.

The Rock Station, KLT, ACDC right there for you. Lunch at the Leedsville Cafe, and a bunch of you on the KLT text line. One of them says, highlight of the weekend was picking berries at a really cool place. I'm there now. That's Mike the Marathon Runner. He was out and about. Patrick in Bel Air, the highlight of my weekend was going to the 39th Annual Rubber Ducky Festival here in beautiful Bel Air. They dump a truckload of rubber ducks from the bridge overpass, and they race down the river to win prizes. Unfortunately, I think my duck is still paddling. Okay. Jenna from Roger City says, saw knee-deep at the Roger City Nautical Festival. Me too. Samesies, Jenny. And Jenna, and they were really good. That was the first time I've seen that band, and I'd go see them again. They were really, really good. And shout out to everybody at the Nautical City Festival. It was a lot of fun. It's lunch at the Leedsville Cafe. KLT.

0: Bob Seger and the Silver Bullet Band on the rock station KLT. One of my friends on Facebook, we'll call him Michael because it's his name, posted a photo, a couple photos with this fellow that he ran into when the fellow and his wife in a diner downstate, and I met Bob Seger. That's what it says. And you look at the guy, and he looks like Bob Seger, but then is it? I stared at that photo. I'm like, maybe. He says he saw him sign because he bought the. He said he saw him to sign the bill, and it said Bob Seger. So he might have been down there. The Woodward Dream Cruise was over the weekend, where people, you know, drive all the vehicles and whatever, which is pretty cool. And Bob Seger usually goes to that, so it could be, or I don't know. I was not 100% sure that's who that was, but it is lunch at the Leedsville Cafe, and we're talking. What was the highlight of your weekend?
1: Hey, Terry Ray, I probably not going to go along with your theme.
0: Oh, wait, not him. That's your anniversary, sir, and I will get to you. Perry and Tisha had their, I think, 39th anniversary is what he said. What's this one?
2: Yeah, Terry Ray.
0: Yes, hello.
2: I got to go see Five Finger Death Punch this weekend.
0: Oh,
2: birthday.
0: Yeah, was that at Acrisure?
2: Yes.
0: Nice.
2: First time there, and beautiful.
0: Yeah, it's the new venue, Acrisure Amphitheater, there in Grand Rapids, and they've had so many shows. But you know what Five Finger Death Punch did? They collaborated with Kenny Wayne Shepherd and did a cover of his Blue on Black, and then they released a special version with Brian May on guitar and country rocker Brantley Gilbert, and this is that version. And I'm sure they did it while they were there. Here we go. It's a rock station, KLT.

0: Ah, that is Kenny Wayne Shepherd with a five-finger death punch and Brian May on guitar as well. Very cool. And Brantley Gilbert. It is lunch at the Leedsville Cafe here on KLT. You know, I answered the phones. I'm never sure who's going to call. We're talking highlight of the weekend.
1: How you doing, young lady?
0: Good. How you doing?
1: Good. Yeah, my highlight was I went to casino on 150 bucks, Mackinac City. I had a girlfriend now. She's in charge of payroll at Quaid. She's in charge of payroll at Quaid.
0: Is she still your girlfriend?
1: Yeah.
0: Wow. Nice.
1: Her priest, she had to tell her priest that she dated me.
0: Her priest said
1: she can't have sex. Oh. I just told what the priest said. You know, I gave Pope $25.
0: You gave the Pope $25?
1: Yep, my money.
0: Okay. That was a lot of information to pack in.

ZZ Top on the Rock Station, KLT. It is lunch at the Leedsville Cafe. Insurance girl Jen's on the text line. And that was the Foxy Frenchman who we heard right before ZZ Top. And she wrote, I think that man needs to start cutting his pills in half. That's a true statement. 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Coast to coast, high of about 77 in Traverse City, 77 the high in Alpena.

0: weather tonight, tomorrow, there is a chance of showers. 30% chance, low 80s, we all could see, but we'll see if it happens. Right now in Alpena, 72, 73 Harbor Springs. Same for Cadillac. How about downtown Traverse City? 74 at this time. All right, more of your suggestions are coming up. Plus, we're going to play Terry Ray's Most Excellent Catchphrase Game. The theme today, what was the highlight of your weekend? Maybe you did something. Maybe you did nothing. And that was good. There's so many things happening throughout the state across northern Michigan that maybe you participated in. But then again, maybe you didn't. 231-941-9558 will get you through. 231-941-9558. 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Oh, one of my highlights, Ed, over on the east side, took me to the quarry, where you can oversee the quarry there in Rogers City. That was way cool. It looks like if you were down there, you were like in a Star Wars movie. It looked like a whole different planet. And Varick, shout out to everybody at the quarry. It was huge. Well, I had no idea it was going to be that huge. It was awesome.
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0: Alrighty then, it is lunch at the Leedsville Cafe. I'm

0: Sherry Ray. Good afternoon. We're talking highlight of the weekend.
1: Hi, Sherry Ray. How are you?
0: I'm good. How are you?
1: I'm good. Highlight of my weekend. My son and all his groomsmen were up here for their kind of bachelor party weekend. So I got to see my son one last time before he gets hitched.
0: Ah, okay. What do you think of the new the daughter-in-law that's joining the family?
1: Oh, she's lovely, and she's going to be a doctor, so that's a bonus, too.
0: Ooh, bonus in score, score, score. What shall we play for you?
1: Why don't we try Wildflowers by Tom Petty, which is what I think we're going to dance to at his wedding.
0: Oh, all right. Congratulations.
1: Thank you.
0: Okay.
1: Have bye-bye. A good week.
0: You too. Bye-bye. I'm not overly familiar with this song, but... she's going to be a doctor, so. This is Wildflowers, Tom Petty. It's lunch at the Leedsville Cafe, KLT.

0: Oh, that's a good song. Tom Petty on the Rock Station. KLT, it is lunch at the Leedsville Cafe. Congratulations on the new daughter-in-law, who's going to be a doctor.
1: Hey, Terry Ray.
0: Hey.
1: Hey, my highlight of the weekend was going down to the amphitheater in Grand Rapids and seeing Cody Jinks and Five Finger Death Punch.
0: Oh, you were there too. All right.
1: I was there too, and I'll tell you what, Cody Jinks did a rendition of AC/DC, Long Way to the Top, and that's what I'd like to hear by AC/DC.
0: Wow. Acrisure Amphitheater, Grand Rapids, they just opened this year, and they're having so many shows. Like, so many shows. It's pretty awesome. It's lunch at the Leedsville Cafe. KLT.

0: ACDC on the rock station, KLT. It is lunch at the Leedsville Cafe. So many of you out there talking about the highlights of your weekend, like this guy.
1: Hi. Highlight of my weekend?
0: Yes.
1: My aunt, we had a surprise 90th birthday party for her.
0: Oh, very nice. And what shall we play?
1: Whatever you think.
0: And what was your aunt's name?
1: Leonore.
0: Aunt Leonore turned

0: 90 over the weekend. Rock on, Aunt Leonor. 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All right, there was another thing that happened today that I want to make sure we share these people's whatever. Where are you? There you are. Here you go.
1: Hey, Terry Ray, I'm probably not going to go along with your theme, but it's my 35th winning anniversary today. Is there any way you could possibly play Steelheart, I'll Never Let You Go?
0: I'll Never Let You Go. Happy anniversary. What's your bride's name?
1: Keisha.
0: Keisha?
1: Yep, Keisha.
0: And what is your name?
1: Terry.
0: All right, well, happy 35th anniversary. Also, happy birthday, Omelette is 70 today. Happy birthday to Omelette having a birthday. Maybe not 70, something like that. All right, let's play a game. Terry Wright's most excellent catchphrase game. This is the game where I get two of you on the phone line. I give you clues as to a word I'm trying to get you to say. You shout out answers. First 1 to 5 wins. How about a large pizza from my friend Brian's restaurant, Lighthouse Restaurant in Roger City, the place to dine while in Roger City with award-winning pizza. And I can see why. That place is very cool. And then there's a bowling alley hooked on, and then an ice cream place that's down the way. It's very nice. So Lighthouse Restaurant, 231-941-9558. We'll get you through. 231-941-9558. I need a male and I need a female who've not won this game in 30 days to play, because I hopefully will be able to tell you apart that way. So have at it. Let's do it. Here we go.
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1: Okay.
2: All right. I have Holly and I have Dave on the line. Say hello to each other.
3: Hi, Dave.
4: Hello, Holly.
2: Where are you from, Holly?
3: Hillman.
2: Hillman. Oh, I went through your town yesterday. And
3: good.
2: Yeah, Thunder Truck went rolling through. How about you, Dave? Where are you from?
4: Meesick.
2: Meesick. All righty. Have you heard the game before?
3: Yes.
2: All right.
4: Yes.
2: I give clues. You shout out answers. First one to five wins. Every answer starts with the letter A. All right? All the answers start with the letter A. Here we go. This is a place where planes take off.
3: Airport.
2: Airport. She was first. A person who designs buildings.
3: Architecture.
2: Architect. A vehicle used to take sick people to the hospital.
3: Airplane.
2: Ambulance. Ambulance. What did you say, Holly?
3: Ambulance.
2: What you do at the end of a concert?
3: Applaud.
2: Applaud. Popular fruit, red, green, yellow.
4: Apple.
2: Apple, he was first. Opposite of sleeping?
4: Awake.
2: Awake, that's a tie. Person who performs in movies or TVs?
3: Actor.
2: Actor. Actor, that's what it is. A large body of salt water.
3: Ocean. No. Atlantic.
2: Yes, Atlantic Ocean. She got you. That is it. That is five. All right, Dave, I hope you get through another time. And Holly, you've got a gift card to Lighthouse Restaurant in Roger City. Have you ever been there?
3: Yes, we have. Woohoo, that's great.
2: Yeah, tell Brian I said hi. He's my new best friend.
3: Okay, I will.
2: Unbeknownst to him, I got a photo with Brian, the owner of Lighthouse Restaurant. Very nice guy. All right. You know what else happened? I was at Roger City at the Nautical City Festival. There was a gal who showed up who made her entire outfit with KLT on it and whatever. And she made me a leather bag with a KLT logo and whatnot. And it was very cool. I didn't catch what your name was. I gave you a card because I wanted to send you a T-shirt. So make sure you get a hold of me. But that was very cool. All right, let's finish off lunch at the Leedsville Cafe. And how about, let's see. Oh, we can kill the game show music. Thank you very much. All right, is it you?
5: Hi, Terry Ray. This is Doug.
2: Hi, Doug.
5: I don't have a highlight or anything like that, but can I hear Rock and Roll Party in the Street?
2: Oh, Axe. Knock down, drag out, rock and roll party in the street.
5: Yeah, okay. There's another one I wanted to hear, but I can't think of it right now. But there's no highlight for my weekend. That's okay. That's just rock and roll.
2: All right,
5: party in the
2: roll.
5: Street.
2: All right, take care, Doug. Thank you.
5: Bye.
2: It's KLT.

0: John Mellencamp on the rock station, KLT, he wrote that song. Pat Benatar had a hit out of it as well after she's like, I should sing that song. It is KLT, I'm Terry Ray. Good afternoon. A lot of you are still jumping in on the KLT text line, talking about what you did this weekend. Lexi Green, hey Terry, I got to have a date night with my fiance. Took our son to the Buckley show the next day. Oh, the Buckley Old Engine Show. Yeah, someone else whose name isn't on here, went and saw Pat Benatar and Bryan Adams at Little Caesars Arena, best show ever. Oh, I bet that was a great show. Very cool. Sherry in Barton City says, highlight of my weekend was meeting you and sharing my KLT swag with you. Sherry Foster in Barton City. Oh, that's who you were. Hi, Sherry. She made her own outfit. It was black, and she made she had pants with KLT on them. She had a black jean jacket that she took one of her winner's letters that we send out with all of our signatures on it and whatnot and the KLT logo, and somehow embroidered that onto the back of her jacket and then put KLT on the back of her pants. And it was very cool. And she did the same thing and made me a leather bag that has the KLT logo on it that she stitched in. Very cool, Sherry. Very cool. And I need to get your address, because I promised you a t-shirt when you gave me that, and I didn't have a small, and you are definitely a small. See, she put the S in small. She's very small. But that was very cool of you. That was in Rogers City at the Nautical City Festival. So thank you, thank you, thank you. It was very sweet of you. Still on the way this afternoon, I have tickets. Oh, to the adult prom that is this weekend. And I will share those coming up. We'll open up the Miller Lite ticket window. GNR's on the way. So is Billy Idol.
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0: KLT Smash or Trash is brought to you by Black Bear Grill and Bear Bourbon Bar at the Black Bear Golf Course in Vanderbilt. 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

0: That's such a great song. Ozzy Osbourne with Elton John, the two of them together on the rock station. KLT, I'm Terry Ray. You guys are still popping in with Highlight of the Weekend. Raymond, he celebrated his 55th birthday on Saturday, went fishing, had a few drinks at home. My brother baked me a cake. Well, it sounds like a lovely birthday there, Raymond. Happy birthday to you. Beautiful day in northern Michigan. Sunshine, highs in the upper 70s is what we're going for. High of 77 from coast to coast. Tomorrow there is a chance. Oh, it's increasing now. Traverse City earlier said 30% chance. Now 60% chance by day. 70% chance tomorrow night of maybe some rain after 5 o'clock. Tomorrow's high about 80. How about the Alpena side? When I was in Alpena, because I was in Rogers City and then spent the night at the Holiday Inn Express right there on the Thunder Bay River, which was very cool, in Alpena. And while I was there, I took over. Every year there's a turkey trot in Traverse City. And 2 years ago, they brought us a bunch of the leftover shirts to give out as we please. And they're long sleeve orange shirts. And they say Turkey Trot 2024, Traverse City. And they have a big turkey on the front. Well, I took a bunch of them and I donated them yesterday at the Goodwill in Alpena on my way out of town. The fellow taking stuff, we came out and I handed him like 10 orange shirts. And so if you happen to pick one of those up, they came from us. I thought people in Alpena might want one of these shirts. Maybe. 50% chance of rain. There's a reason to go. High of 82 tomorrow on the Alpena side, home of the turkey trot T-shirts, long sleeves from 2 years ago. Right now in Alpena, you got a few clouds, sunshine, 73, 75 Harbor Springs, same for Cadillac and downtown Traverse City, 76. Still on the way. Oh, KLT's weather, by the way, is brought to you by our friends at Propane Plus, local and family-owned with a commitment to taking care of you during any season at any hour. Experience the Propane Plus difference, delivering what they promise. U.S. 23 North in Alpena. Yes, still coming up by the police, the Stones, and I'm going to open up the Miller Lite ticket window.
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1: I just noticed that some of you were on the KLT radio app. And I wanted to encourage you to do that. What do you have?
2: Hey, Terry, I didn't have any highlights. But today is my dog Squeak's birthday. I would like to hear Best Friend by Queen. Thank you.
1: Did you record that in the bathroom?
2: Hey, Terry, I didn't have any.
1: He's taking a shower when I left that message. What about this one? What did you say?
3: Hi, Terry Ray. I was up in St. Ignace this weekend. Went for a motorcycle ride. Maybe you could play us some Creedence.
1: Ah, maybe I could. Do out on a motorcycle ride. Here we go. It's KLT.

The Rolling Stones on the Rock Station, KLT. I'm Terry Ray. Good afternoon. We have tickets to so many things. Matter of fact, Squatch is going to give you another chance to become an automatic instant finalist for the Metallica trip to the Sphere in Las Vegas, Halloween night with all the fixins that go with it. That will happen this afternoon. He'll be opening up the Miller Lite ticket window for the Emmett Charlevoix County Fair Grandstand Autocross Competition. He's got the Ford 404 with Bay Bread Company, and who knows what else. We have so many things we're giving away, including passes to the JNS Hamburg Project Feed the Kids Adult Prom, which is this Saturday night, 8 to 11, at the Park Place Hotel and Conference Center in Traverse City. Did you go to your high school prom? Were you at that? Was this your year? You were like...

0: Maybe that's older than you are. That's my era. Enjoy a night of dancing, music, memories, and community. And it's happening this Saturday night. And it's 18 and over. It is formal prom style. It's like you're going to prom. There'll be great food and music and raffle prizes. They're going to crown a prom king and queen. And do you want to go?
1: The Miller Lite ticket window is now open.
0: I have one last pair of passes for this, Saturday night. 231-941-9558. It'll be a great date night. 231-941-9558. If you would like to call right now, it's a very specific thing. I'll take caller 5 for the win, all right? This Saturday night. It's going to be good. Good luck.
1: KLT is giving you the experience of a lifetime. A trip for two to see Metallica live Halloween night inside the mind-blowing Sphere, Las Vegas. We're talking round-trip airfare from TBC Airport, hotel accommodations, and two tickets to one of the most unforgettable concert experiences you'll ever witness. So, how do you get in? 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Be the right caller, and you'll become an instant finalist. Option two, register in person at North Point Motors in Kalkaska, Hoppy's Tavern on Burt Lake, and Hoppy's Landing in Pelston, Northwood Paint and Supply in Traverse City, J&S Hamburg on South Airport in Traverse City and Kingsley, and Way of Knife EDC Gearhouse, Williamsburg. Metallica, Halloween night, the Sphere, Las Vegas. 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
5: Hi, KLT. Who's this?
6: This is Brent.
5: Brent, where are you calling from?
6: Kingsley.
5: Yeah, would you like to go to prom this Saturday night?
6: Why not?
5: Where did you go to prom when you were in high school?
6: I did.
5: You did? Where'd you go to high school?
6: Lansing Everett High School.
5: What was your class song? Do you remember?
6: Oh, my God, no.
5: Who was your date?
6: I can't say.
5: What did you wear? What were you wearing? What was your color theme?
6: Probably standard black and white.
5: Black and white.
6: I do remember she had a blue dress.
5: Okay. A couple minutes ago, I'm going to guess. All right.
6: It was 91.
5: Woo, all right. All right. Well, you are headed this Saturday night. Who are you going to take with you?
6: My wife, current wife.
5: Oh, how many wives have you had?
6: Two. I've had two, and this one's been 16 years. We just celebrated our 16-year anniversary.
5: I thought you were going to say six. Two is good. All right, this will be so romantic. I can't wait for you to tell her. All right, Brent,
6: all right.
5: You're in. Oh, it's going to be so romantic. Honey, guess what we're doing this Saturday night? We're going to prom. And if you want to know more about the Project Save the... Not Project... If you... Wait one second. If you want to know more about Project Feed the Kids Adult Prom, you can find out more on their Facebook page. It's JNS Hamburg. Or online, just type it in, Project Feed the Kids Adult Prom. It's this Saturday night, 8 to 11, Park Place Hotel. It's going to be awesome. Squatch is next. Have yourselves a fabulous afternoon. Enjoy the rest of your Monday. I'll chat with you again tomorrow. It's the Money Man, Eddie Money, the Rock Station, KLT. See ya.

The home of Omelet and Finster in the morning. 97.5 WKLT, Kalkaska, Traverse City. 93.5 WBCM, Boyne City, Petoskey. 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

Tommy Two Tone with 867-5309. Jenny. You know, for the longest time when I was younger, when that number came out, a lot of people had that number disconnected. And we'd try, me and some of my friends, we would try all different kinds of area codes, and all the numbers were disconnected. I don't know if it's been enough time and they just kind of re-released that number or something, but I realized that that number is back in circulation. It's kind of crazy. I don't know if people are getting a lot of prank calls on that, or maybe I'm the only guy that's this old that still thinks about prank calls. It's probably the bigger problem. Happy Monday, everybody. It is beautiful outside. We'll get to weather in just a little bit, but I wanted to break down what we have for you. We've got the 4 at 4 at 4:04 today with a giveaway from the Bay Bread Company. We have the work release program, of course, in the 5 o'clock hour. Never too early to get your requests in. Two ways to do it. One number does them both. It's 231-941-9558. That's a landline or a text line. If you do send a text request for a tune, you got to include your name. That's how your tune gets played. But I'd love to know what you did over the weekend and what tunes you'd like to hear and whatever's on your mind. Also, have a couple of giveaways. I'm going to have another finalist for that Metallica concert that's happening at the Sphere.

0: Halloween night. That includes airfare from the TBC airport and also overnight accommodations. Yeah, pretty sweet. And by the way, I just want to throw this out there. I am available to chaperone if you don't have someone to go with you. Another giveaway I have is the Emmett Charlevoix County Fair Autocross Competition. That's happening Saturday, August 29th. I was out there last year for this. This is a really fun event. So if you'd like to see that, I've got a couple of tickets. Make sure you're listening for the Miller Lite ticket window to open. But in the meantime, I want you to stick around because we have Rat and Jimi Hendrix coming up right after this.
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0: Singer on the Rock Station. Feel like a number. Squatch here with you, and even though it's Monday, that would normally mean I feel like a number, number two. But today's beautiful, man. And in fact, why don't we take a look at the weather. Currently 75 degrees in Traverse, Cadillac, and Petoskey. 72 in Alpena. Overnight low 61 tonight, partly cloudy skies. And then tomorrow looks like we have some rain on and off throughout the day and throughout the evening as well. But it clears up by Wednesday. Wednesday's high 75 with sunny skies. Thursday's high sunny with 77 as the high. And then it looks like we get some more rain again on Friday. 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Folks, I want you to stick around. We've got some fun music on the way. The Cult with Fire Woman and Joan Jett right after this.
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Joan Jett and the Blackhearts on the rock station, KLT. 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But the latest one we have is the Alpena Marina Cam. And it's brought to you by Chris, Todd, and Russ at Larry's Collision and Truck Stuff. And again, it streams live 24/7. What I like about it is, especially on days when you can't tell

0: if it's raining or not, because you know, we have little zones here in northern Michigan where you might get rain, you might not get rain, and it doesn't really jive with the forecast. And I also like people watching, so this is a great way to have some fun. 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Again, it's the KLT Alpena Marina Cam, streaming live 24/7. I'd love to hear from you folks. The number here at the studio, 231-941-WKLT. Coming up next, Money for Nothing.
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2: I'm Melissa Smith with Up North Live News. Here are some of the stories we're working on for your Monday. A GoFundMe has been created for a family in connection with the shooting that happened Friday, August 14th. Six people are dead, including the shooter, and one is in the hospital recovering after that shooting in Misaukee County on Friday. The GoFundMe was created by Kaylee Kozeminski and will support a family, two of whom were killed, and the daughter who remains in the hospital recovering after being shot. The fundraiser will cover funeral costs for two family members who were killed, long-term care for the daughter who was shot, and expenses for the father to stay in Grand Rapids during her recovery. We do have a link to the GoFundMe on our website, upnorthlive.com. A driver faces multiple citations after Michigan State Police say a trooper caught them going 105 miles per hour with an unrestrained four-year-old sleeping across the back seat Monday morning in Wexford County. A trooper from MSP, the Cadillac Post, stopped the vehicle on US 31 in Liberty Township for traveling 105 miles per hour in a 75 mile per hour zone. Michigan State Police say the driver did not have a driver's license. The driver was cited for driving without a license, speeding, and child restraint violation. Fire Department in Antrim County is working to have all of its staff complete an unmanned aerial vehicle course as part of a training to fly a drone. The Elk Rapids Fire Department said this is a first for the station, and the drone is intended for search and rescue operations in Antrim County. Fire Chief Ken Williams had said the drone was bought last winter and has only been used for training purposes so far. Those stories and much more coming up tonight on Up North Live News at 5, 6, and 11.
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Skinnerd on the Rock Station, KLT, Squatch here with you. And speaking of that smell, does anybody else have this situation where your smell first thing in the morning is super sensitive, and then by the end of the day, yeah, you can't tell what's going on? I have to ask other people if I my pits smell like onions or something like that. But I mean, in the morning, I literally can smell a neighbor two doors away burning a piece of toast. It's just crazy how sensitive the smell is in the morning. Maybe I'm just a weirdo, or more weird than we already think, folks. Listen, every Wednesday, we do a segment at 9:45 in the morning called KLT's Pet of the Week. And if you're thinking about expanding your family with a little four-legged bundle of joy, this is the show to check out. We also post videos of the pet each week on Omelette and Finster's Facebook page. And if you don't want to adopt, I just want to throw this out there. There's a lot of ways that you can help the Cherryland Humane Society, who is the entity that brings in the animals looking for adoption here. They do great work there, but they're really overloaded. And you can volunteer to help. They always could use cleaning materials, cat litter, garbage bags, even copy paper for the office, that kind of thing. I'm sure they'll take cash donations as well. But here's a weird one that I want more people to be aware of. You can foster an animal, so it's not a lifelong commitment. And you also help that animal find a better home, because they're more acclimated to being with people. If you've ever gone into one of the humane societies, you know that they're in cages and they're super excited when anybody comes in, you know, like a potential family that's looking to adopt a dog. And the perception by the adopting family might be that the dog is a little too hyper and, oh no, that won't work for my household. But that animal is so happy just to see somebody. So if they're kind of fostering with somebody, they're going to

0: you're going to get a little more true aspect of what that dog's personality is or cat's personality. So that's a fun thing you can do. And again, it doesn't have that lifelong commitment, but you could help. You could help place an animal in a forever home by acclimating them to being around people and not caged all day. And this is brought to you, by the way, by J-Lube Services, from oil changes to transmissions. They keep your engine purring. 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

0: Traveling Wilburys on the Rock Station, KLT. And I had that problem, but I changed undergarments and everything is fine now. Hey, why don't we take a look at the weather? Absolutely beautiful here in Traverse, currently 75 degrees. Also 75 in Cadillac and Petoskey. Alpena, you're at 72. Overnight low tonight, 61 with cloudy skies. Tomorrow, beautiful, during the day anyway. It starts off sunny with a high of 78, and then it looks like we're going to get some rain Tuesday night, and should clear up by Wednesday. Next couple of days, sunny and beautiful. Wednesday, high 75, sunny. Thursday, 77 and sunny. Friday, it looks like rain hits the area yet again. 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And start your path to let me know what's on your mind at 231-941-9558, also known as 231-941-WKLT. What'd you do over the weekend? What songs do you want to hear during the 5 o'clock work release program, which is coming up pretty soon? And don't forget, keep your ears peeled for the Miller Lite ticket window, because we have another finalist spot we're giving away for that Metallica show in Vegas at the Sphere. Airfare included, and of course, accommodations. It's all coming up right after this.
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0: ticket window 2 open for your chance to win from the Rock Station, KLT. 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
1: land. 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
2: 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Caller 31 will be an instant finalist for Metallica Halloween Night at the Sphere from KLT.

0: KLT, your caller 31. Who's this?
1: Excellent. This is Matt.
0: Hey, Matt, what town are you from?
1: Atlanta.
0: All right. Well, you are now a finalist to check out Metallica Halloween Night at the Sphere in Las Vegas with free airfare thanks to TVC Airport and, of course, hotel accommodations to boot.
1: That is awesome.
0: Yeah, it is awesome. And I want you to make sure that you're listening Friday, August 28th, when we do the grand prize drawing. And by the way, anybody else that still wants to become a finalist, you can register at many of the locations around northern Michigan. I'm going to read just a couple of them. The Keg Bar in Waters, Alpena Car Care, Rico's Bar and Grill in Grand, LaHaye's Dispensary in Sheboygan, and Lighthouse Dispensary in Traverse City, Buck's North Saloon in Meesick, Alpena Furniture, Jet's Pizza in Gaylord and Petoskey. 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So get out there, register, and best of luck. I hope one of my listeners wins. And right now, we're going to do a long rock block, get us up to the top of the hour, and then we have the 4 at 4 at 4:04 coming up right after this.
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0: 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KLT. KLT. It's time for the 4 at 4 at 4:04.
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3: 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Here it is, for better or for worse. It is the 4 at 4 at 4:04. 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In fact, you can follow them on Facebook, Instagram, and TikTok. And I just happen to have a $20 gift card for the lucky caller that can spot the phony headline. Four headlines, three are real. Here we go. Number one, Judge Judy lets a dog loose in courtroom to choose his real owner. Number two, an average of 152 cups of coffee are sold in the U.S. every second. Number three, a woman found a dead mouse baked into her Chick-fil-A sandwich. And number four, a woman lost her engagement ring and found it 13 years later in a carrot. Let me run down these four headlines one more time. Number one, Judge Judy lets a dog loose in the courtroom to choose his real owner. Number two, an average of 152 cups of coffee are sold in the U.S. every second. Number three, a woman found a dead mouse baked into her Chick-fil-A sandwich. And number four, a woman lost her engagement ring and found it 13 years later in a carrot, of all things. Yeah. All right. If you can spot the phony headline, give me a call at 231-941-9558. And in the meantime, why don't you enter the Twilight Zone? It's the Rock Station, KLT.

0: Twilight Zone. Squatch here with you. It is the 4 at 4 at 4:04. We're playing for a $20 gift card from the Bay Bread Company on Randolph Street. Let me run down the four headlines quickly. Number one, Judge Judy lets a dog loose in the courtroom to choose his real owner. Number two, an average of 152 cups of coffee are sold in the U.S. every second. Number three, a woman found a dead mouse baked into her Chick-fil-A sandwich. And number four, a woman lost her engagement ring and found it 13 years later in a carrot. The number, 231-941-9558. Let's go to the phones. Can you spot the phony headline?
1: Yes. Number three.
0: Number three, a woman found a dead mouse baked into her Chick-fil-A sandwich. No, this is a true story. It happened in Langholm, Pennsylvania. She realized that there was a small dead mouse baked into her bun, of all things. She started screaming and ran out of the restaurant, but the rest of the people at the table took pictures, and now she is suing for $50,000, apparently for physical and psychological injuries.
1: All right. Well, thank you.
0: I don't know, but let me ask you. I have a lot of bills. I might bite a half a mouse in a bun for $50,000.
1: That's a hard pass.
0: All right, try back. Thanks, man. All right, it's still open. The number 231-941-9558. Can you spot the phony headline?
2: I'm torn between three or four. I was gonna say four.
0: Four. A woman lost her engagement ring and found it 13 years later in a carrot. No, an 84-year-old woman in Canada lost her engagement ring while she was pulling weeds in her garden back in 2004, and then her daughter-in-law just found it embedded in a carrot that was grown in that garden.
2: Wow, that's amazing.
0: Yeah, that's kind of crazy. Well, try again.
2: All right, thanks.
0: It's still open, folks. Let's go to the next caller. Can you spot the phony headline?
3: Is that number two?
0: Number two, an average of 152 cups of coffee are sold in the U.S. every second. Yes. That is totally made up. Who's this?
3: Dennis.
0: Hey, Dennis. What town are you from?
3: Lachine.
0: All right, Dennis and Lachine. You win yourself a $20 gift card to the Bay Bread Company on Randolph Street. I want to thank you for listening and for calling in today.
3: Thank you.
0: All right, we've got more giveaways coming up. In fact, I'm going to open up the Miller Lite ticket window again in the 4 o'clock hour here and give away some of those autocross tickets I talked about earlier. But right now, Fat Bottom Girl time. Oh, down beside that red on the rock station, KL.

0: The Cars on the Rock Station, KLT. Squatch here with you. And, you know, we do the My Tunes Hour every Saturday and Sunday right at noon. And that's where we let a listener take over the airwaves and play whatever songs they want for an entire hour. And you could be the guest DJ. And not only do you get to play whatever songs you want, but you also get to do a little shout out. Maybe there's a, you know, get a get together for the weekend or what memories you have with some of these songs that you want to play. And you also win a $25 gift card to Rustig Hog Barbecue Bar and Grill on South Main Street in Lake City. 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Next thing you know, you could be taking over the airwaves as quickly as the following weekend. I'd love to see your name up there, and I'm sure you would like some tasty barbecue in your belly. All right, stick around, folks. We've got AC/DC and the Stones coming up right after this.
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the Stones on the Rock Station. KLT Squatch here with you, and why don't we take a look what's going on outside. Actually, it's pretty darn nice here in Traverse City. Currently 75. Also 75 in Cadillac and Petoskey. 72 in Alpena. Overnight low 61 tonight, and it looks like we could have... let me pull this next window open here so I can...

0: because it looks like it's going to be a wet one coming Tuesday night. Now, it looks like later in the afternoon on Tuesday, we're going to get the rain, then all day Tuesday and Tuesday night. The high for Tuesday, only 56, but then the next couple of days, back to sunny and warm. Wednesday, high of 75 with sunny skies. Thursday, high of 77 with sunny skies. 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Bryan Adams and Journey coming up right after this.
1: 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And the Romantics. 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
12: 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We'll be right back.

0: 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Journey there, Squatch here, and I've got stuff to give away.
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0: I've got a pair of passes to the Emmett Charlevoix County Fair Autocross Competition that's happening Saturday, August 29th. Always a lot of fun. 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
2: 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Don't just hear about the biggest rock show of the year, be there. 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
1: KLT, your caller 7. Who's this?
2: Hi, this is Ed.
1: Hey, Ed. What town are you from?
2: Boyne City.
1: Ed in Boyne City. Would you like to check out the Emmett Charlevoix County Fair Autocross Competition Saturday, August 29th?
2: Yeah.
1: All right. Well, I've got your tickets, my man. I want to thank you for listening and for calling in.
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1: And we are going to have more giveaways coming up, but right now, don't have a stroke. It's the Rock Station, KLT.

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2: I'm Melissa Smith with Up North Live News. Here are some of the stories we're working on for your Monday. A GoFundMe has been created for a family in connection with a shooting that happened Friday, August 14th. Six people are dead, including the shooter, and one is in the hospital recovering after that shooting in Missaukee County on Friday. The GoFundMe was created by Kaylee Kozeminski and will support a family, two of whom were killed, and the daughter who remains in the hospital recovering after being shot. The fundraiser will cover funeral costs for two family members who were killed, long-term care for the daughter who was shot, and expenses for the father to stay in Grand Rapids during her recovery. We do have a link to the GoFundMe on our website, upnorthlive.com. A driver faces multiple citations after Michigan State Police say a trooper caught them going 105 miles per hour with an unrestrained four-year-old sleeping across the back seat Monday morning in Wexford County. A trooper from MSP, the Cadillac Post, stopped the vehicle on US 31 in Liberty Township for traveling 105 miles per hour in a 75 mile per hour zone. Michigan State Police said the driver did not have a driver's license. The driver was cited for driving without a license, speeding, and child restraint violation. Fire Department in Antrim County is working to have all of its staff complete an unmanned aerial vehicle course as part of a training to fly a drone. The Elk Rapids Fire Department said this is a first for the station, and the drone is intended for search and rescue operations in Antrim County. Fire Chief Ken Williamson said the drone was bought last winter and has only been used for training purposes so far. Those stories and much more coming up tonight on Up North Live News at 5, 6, and 11.
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3: Uh-oh. Oh, yeah. It's the Monday edition of the Work Release Program. You made it through. I know Mondays are always rough to get back into the groove, but it always helps with a good tune. And that's where we come in. You give me a call at 231-941-9558. That's a landline or a text line. Let me know what you'd like to hear. And if you do send a text, you got to include your name so I can give you a shout-out. That's how your team gets played. And kicking off the Work Release Program today is Tom from Houghton Lake. He wants some who. Who are you? Well, it's Tom from Houghton Lake. I just said it. All right, I'll shut up. It's The Rock Station, KLT.

0: Could I please hear some Mitch Ryder?
1: Yeah, Mitch Ryder coming your way. Who's this?
0: Dawn from Indian River.
1: All right, well, let me get some Mitch Ryder on for you, and thanks. Hope you had a good Monday so far.
0: Well, thank you. Same to you, sir. Have a great night.
1: Oh, I'm gonna. I get to play great music. Like Mitch Ryder with Rock and Roll. On the Rock Station, KLT.

0: Oh, Mitch Ryder, that is a jam. Rock and roll. It is the Work Release Program. The number here, 231-941-9558.
1: Hello, how you doing?
0: Doing well, but more importantly, how are you?
1: Yeah, my Monday's good. Just got done eating some sweet corn, which was delicious.
0: Ah, corn, the gift that keeps on giving.
1: Oh, yes, it does. Good for the septic system.
0: What can I play for you?
1: Hey, what about a little Eric Clapton, The Core? Nice heart jam.
0: Ah, love it. Yeah, let me get that on for you. Thanks, man.
1: Appreciate it. Peace out, bud.
0: Yeah. Many pieces out to you, too. It is The Core on the Rock Station, KLT.

0: Yeah, I'd like to get a song on if you don't mind.
1: I'd like to play a song for you. What are you thinking?
0: How about some John Mellencamp Cougar?
1: All right, I'll get that on for you. Who's this?
0: This is Lynn from Keno.
1: All right, man. Thanks for the call.
0: Thanks. Bye.
1: It is the Work Release Program on the Rock.

0: Hey, how you doing, Squatch?
1: Oh, it's a Monday, but a very tolerable Monday. How about you?
0: I'm all right.
1: Don't sell yourself short. You're way better than all right.
0: I'm 5'1" and a half. I am short.
1: What can I play for you?
0: If you could play... Oh, my gosh.
1: Grateful Dead, coming your way. Thanks for the call.
0: Okay, bye.
1: Oops, I accidentally cut her off. But yeah, she wanted a touch of gray. There we go. Haven't heard this in a hot minute. It's the Dead coming your way on the Rock Station, KLT.

0: Grateful Dead with Touch of Gray. Boy, if it was only just a touch of gray. Squatch went gray at 30. Good Lord. Let's take a look at the weather, shall we? Let's not talk about the Squatch and aging. Currently, 75 degrees in Traverse and Cadillac. Let's see, 78 in Petoskey, 72 in Alpena. Overnight low 61 tonight with partly cloudy skies. Tomorrow starts off sunny, high of 79. Then we have showers in the evening. Let's see, Wednesday's high, 75 and sunny. Thursday, 77 and sunny. And then it looks like Friday, the rain comes back to visit us yet again. 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It's also where I go for all my chemicals and stuff too. They've really got like a one-stop shop, and heaven forbid if you ever need maintenance, I know that they can also help with repairs. Yeah, check them out. I actually bought two hot tubs from them. All right, let's get back into the music. We've got more of your requests coming up right after this.
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I got the Shadow checking in and out. He's, among other things, making requests for songs and also making fun of my mom. Thanks. That's really nice. Let me get that tune on for you. You wanted some Hendrix all along the Watchtower. I know he's a good sport. It's the Rock Station, KLT.

0: Jimmy on the Rock Station, KLT Squatch here with you. Listen, you know, there's a couple of things you can do. Obviously, you can leave a text message at WKLT, the number here at the KLT airport.com studio line, I should say, 231-941-9558. Wow, I just had mental blocks for Christmas. 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Free to get, very easy to use. The cool thing, I think, about this app is a little button that you can press and record a message that comes to us live right here in the KLT studios. It's always a lot of fun to hear from our listeners out there. So get the app, have some fun. Plus, you can take us with you anywhere you go. We get people that check in with us from Arizona and Florida and Ohio and Illinois and even across the border. We get some people checking in with us from Canada, too. It's kind of fun. Now, this app is brought to you by Northwest Oil Express on Garfield Avenue in Traverse City, where I just happened to have gotten my oil change today. They do a great job. Thanks to the guys there. All right, we're going to get to more of your requests coming up right after these messages.
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7: 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What'd you do over the weekend?
8: 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I've seen Goo Goo Dolls show, so I want to thank KLT for that. 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
7: Oh, awesome. Glad you had a good time. 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
8: 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Thank you, Squatch. 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

0: 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We've got Mellencamp and Led Zeppelin coming up right after this.
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0: 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KLT Squatch with a weather update for you. Temps are coming down a little bit. Currently 72 degrees in Traverse and Petoskey. 76 in Cadillac and Alpena. Overnight low tonight, 61. Tomorrow's high, 78 and sunny. But then it looks like we could get some rain Tuesday night into Wednesday morning. Wednesday, we're looking at a high of 75. Thursday is sunny with a high of 77. And Friday looks like rain could visit us yet again. 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

0: Sigur on the rock station KLT Squatch coming to the end of the show, but stick around because California Girl's out tonight, but Terry's going to keep you updated until midnight with weather updates and whatnot. I have another long rock block to play before I get out of here, and I'm going to kick that off with Tom Petty and Lynyrd Skynyrd. As always, I want to thank everybody for listening. I will be back tomorrow. See ya.
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0: Chrissy Hynde and the Pretenders finishing off a long rock block on the rock station KLT. 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Partly cloudy skies this evening, low of about 60. Tomorrow we may see some rain, maybe even thunderstorms. We'll see what happens. Tomorrow's high right around 80.
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0: KLT is giving you the experience of a lifetime. A trip for two to see Metallica live Halloween night inside the mind-blowing Sphere, Las Vegas. 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
1: So,
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